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REM on an awesome 80s Friday. It's the Gold Coast Original, 92.5 Triple M Gold. Back in the late 80s, you would have been watching Hey Hey It's Saturday. The band that we'll get to just minutes away, the lead singer, appeared on Red Faces. Remember that segment? Went on to become a huge Aussie act. They're up for After Tears for Fears. This is Mad World. Awesome 80s, Triple M Gold.

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0: Massive news for Madonna fans. If you haven't heard, she's co-headlining the historic first ever FIFA World Cup final halftime show. How cool would that be? Always and forever will be the Queen of Pop. It's the Gold Coast 92.5 Triple M Gold. Awesome 80s Friday. Let's check the beach and surf with this legend, Reg Prasad. How's it looking?
1: Look, it's really, really windy. We've had dangerous conditions right along the coast, a lot of beach erosion, a lot of beaches were closed during the week. We had large and powerful surf. You know, small fun waves in the 2 up to 3 feet range right along the coast, but the southern point's blowing out with this northwesterly wind. It's really, really strong. Did you get blown away this morning when you headed into work or what?
0: Actually, I just found it chilly.
1: Yeah, it was chilly this morning, but that wind's going to persist throughout the day and into tomorrow. It'll back off a little bit on Sunday, but windy conditions, the northern end of the coast and the Tweed Back beaches are going to offer you the best protection if you're going to go down the beach. But look, it's always great on the GC when you can get into the water. It's better than anywhere else.
0: Listen,
1: starting to clean up, so yeah, it should be good.
0: Even if it's raining, it's still the best place to live in the world.
1: 100% wouldn't miss it. It's going to be a great weekend, Nelly. You enjoy yourself.
0: Thanks, Reggie. It's an awesome 80s Friday. The Gold Coast, 92.5 Triple M Gold. Missed the beat there. Johnny Diesel. To Human League, all 80s all day. It's the Gold Coast original. 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
1: Back in the 80s, we used to have the ripped jeans. If they weren't ripped, we'd cut them. Stonewash and some cuts along the leg. I loved it. 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
1: Triple M, how good?
0: What's going on?
1: Oh, not too much, love. You know yourself. Are you, Nelly? You rock.
0: Oh, how good are you?
1: This is Peter. Pete's fine.
0: Pete, where are you? Do you want to give me a little traffic report or something?
1: Beep, beep. Actually, I'm just like a carrier driver.
0: Yeah.
1: And like the traffic's quite actually good up here in Palm Beach, just coming through back onto like the Gold Coast Highway. Everything is all good.
0: Wow, because it was a shocker this morning.
1: It was a Baz Crockett. It's a Baz Crockett.
0: Thank you, Pete. John Henley's Boys of Summer to MJ. The Jackson. Don't blame it on the moonlight. Michael Jackson riding the wave of MJ at the moment. This is Triple M Gold.
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17: Hi, Rod McLeod with a fresh news update. A man has died following a truck crash on the Tugan Bypass at Tweed Heads West early this morning. Emergency services were called to the scene around 2:25 a.m. after the truck crashed into a barrier. The driver was freed from the wreckage and taken to hospital with serious injuries. A male passenger in the truck died at the scene. The Tugan Bypass closed this morning while the Forensic Crash Unit carried out its investigation. Drivers across the Gold Coast are being urged to take it easy on our roads. Road safety advocate Russell White says Australia's road toll is now at its highest level in more than a decade.
18: For local road users, the message is simple. Risky habits are costing lives, and it often comes down to everyday decisions. So we're really asking people to slow down, to stay focused, and remember that every choice you make on the road can help protect someone in your local community.
17: A Tweed Heads man has been charged with alleged child abuse material offences. Police searching the man's home yesterday, seizing electronic devices. The 60-year-old was arrested at the scene and faces numerous charges, including possessing child abuse material.
2: Triple M National News.
19: Good morning, I'm Matthew Layton. Two fires have kept crews busy, with one turning deadly. A man died at a South Coogee unit in Sydney's east, while a Surry Hills blaze was put out with no injuries reported. The federal government is admitting the anti-corruption watchdog needs a bit of a clean-up of its own. The Attorney General says the NAC needs a reset after boss Paul Brereton quit amid conflict of interest concerns.
20: This is an opportunity, I think, with the Commissioner's resignation, and also we have a vacancy as a Deputy Commissioner, for a reset.
19: Michelle Rowland there on the ABC. Amazon's being taken to court over kids' unicorn backpacks. The ACCC alleges button battery warnings were missing from light-up toys sold online. A rescue mission in Laos is getting Aussie backup. Adelaide-based cave diver Josh Richards is flying in to help reach five survivors before more rain floods the last air pockets. And the White House is trying to cool talk of a done deal with Iran. J.D. Vance says key sticking points remain.
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19: No NRL judiciary for Kalyn Ponga. The Queensland fullback has accepted an early guilty plea after copping a Grade 2 shoulder charge following Wednesday's Origin opener. He now has to pay 23% of his match fees, which is roughly $7,000. And New South Wales has put a big blue stamp on women's Origin history. On the Gold Coast, the Blues wrapped up a 3-0 series sweep, knocking off Queensland 12-4 in Game 3.
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2: 92.5 Triple M Gold Weather.
17: Cloud clearing today with a high of 23 degrees. The outlook for tomorrow, sunny and a high of 24. Mostly sunny Sunday and Monday.
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0: Yes, so how rad would it be? You check your bank account and just dropped in there is $10,000. It is Triple M Gold's 10K triple play you're listening out for in this exact order. Bon Jovi, Bruno Mars and Bryan Adams. 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On an awesome 80s Friday, it's Katrina and the Waves, one for the GC today. We are walking on sunshine.

0: in Palmy. That's got a nice ring to it. We got us on 92.5 Triple M Gold. Awesome 80s Friday. How awesome is MJ?
1: That's absolute genius. He was the voice of my generation.
0: Obviously with the movie and we had the musical and Brizzy and stuff, so he's gone straight to number one again. But listening back to all the songs, I've been doing it recently, they're all so good.
1: Oh, for sure. That is a perfect song from start right to finish.
0: Yeah, agree. Blame It on the Boogie. It's all 80s all day here at the Gold Coast Original. It's 92.5 Triple M Gold. 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

0: A big shout out to the guys and girls listening at the Cauldron Gin Distillery. Such a cool venue. Mount Tambourine, Kim and the team, thank you for having us on. 92.5 Triple M Gold. Awesome 80s Friday. Tomorrow they've got Spirit of the Mountain, a huge live music afternoon featuring Tim Friedman of the Whitlands. That's going to be massive from Barnsley, featuring here after lunch, Barnsley to Tina. This top shelf of 80s artists on the way. 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
13: Good afternoon. Rob McLeod with a fresh news update. The Gold Coast Beach Replenishment Program gets underway next week. Mayor Tom Tate says the northern beaches will be the main focus.
14: We're looking at, for this year, to pump another 800,000 cubic metres of sand onto the beach. It's going to be focusing on Narrow Neck and Surface Paradise, and I want to ensure that we've got plenty of sand for the Pacific Air Show.
13: A fatal truck crash on the Pacific Highway, Tweed Heads overnight, has created traffic gridlock on the southern Gold Coast and Tweed today. The truck crashing into a barrier in the southbound lanes around 2:25 a.m, trapping the male driver. He was freed by fire and rescue crews before being taken to hospital in a stable condition. However, his male passenger died at the scene. Gold Coast Police have charged 13 people as part of a high-visibility road policing operation at Hope Island and Runaway Bay. Police conducting 637 roadside breath tests and 3 roadside drug tests.
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15: Hello there, I'm Matthew Layton. The Consumer Watchdog is taking Amazon Australia to court in a first-of-its-kind case for online marketplaces. It alleges a kid's unicorn backpack with a button battery toy was sold without proper safety warnings.
16: A serious safety risk for young children. If swallowed or inserted, they can cause severe internal burns and injury, in some cases, death.
15: That's Katrina Lowe from the ACCC. Meanwhile, the EU has fined Temu $325 million over illegal and unsafe items. 5 people are still alive inside a flooded mine cave, but the weather could change everything. Aussie specialist Josh Richards is flying to Laos to help get them out before heavy rain makes the rescue even harder. And John Farnham's getting the mega tribute treatment with a huge lineup of global and Aussie stars coming together for one big night. The show is locked in for Rod Laver Arena on September 20, with Celine Dion and Hugh Jackman appearing by satellite.
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15: Cronulla's had a late shuffle before tonight's Manly clash with Britton Nicara, rested after Origin, and Kyle Eero out with a knee cut. And an historic clean sweep for the New South Wales women's Origin side, beating the Maroons 12-4 in Game 3. Queensland coach Nathan Cross says despite the loss, he's really proud.
18: Of course we're disappointed. Like, that's obvious. You lose a series and you lose it 3-0. But I just looking in that room and looking at the future and how many girls we've debuted this year and how bright the future is.
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13: Partly cloudy today, a sunny day for tomorrow with a top of 24 degrees. Mostly sunny for Sunday and Monday sunny. 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
0: In Runaway Bay, Julia, $10,000. What would you do? I mean, you've got 10 of them, right? So what would you do with the first 1,000?
22: Go shopping. Harbour Town. Shopping, movies. Oh, the works, yeah.
0: And just then you could go to Dublin Docks.
22: Yes.
0: Perfect
22: from
0: spot.
22: From the wine. Oh, dream.
0: Yeah, while you're overlooking the lake there, you could think about what to do with the next 9, right? It is 92.5 Triple M Gold's 10K Triple Play. You're listening out for Bon Jovi, Bruno Mars, Bryan Adams, in that order, to score the cash. It's awesome 80s Friday. Into it now with the Culture Club.

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Minutes away from a time when I'll take you back to Hansford Road in Coomber Bar. Remember the Blockbuster? You would have been renting out the movie Beyond the Thunderdome. We'll get to Tina Turner. We don't need another hero after John Mellencamp.

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0: 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Mark is in Burleigh. Mark, if you won $10,000, what would you do with it first?
1: I'd definitely be going down to support my local surf club. Quite a bit of money over the bar, I reckon.
2: What is so good about the Palmy Surf Club?
1: Their food's sensational. The Palmy at Palmy. 10 out of 10.
0: Love it. You'd probably be able to buy all the Palmies for 10K, right? It is guaranteed to go off when we play Bon Jovi, Bruno Mars and Bryan Adams in that order. 1-300-925-666. Thanks to East Coast Energy Co, who are powering homes with smarter solar and battery solutions. It's an awesome 80s Friday. Nick Kershaw, minutes away. And Boys Don't Cry. Well, sometimes they do, right? The Cure on the air. It's Triple M Gold.
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0: It's an awesome 80s Friday on the Gold Coast. 92.5 Triple M Gold. Coolie Rocks On is back next week at one of my favourite events on the GC. Al doing it live on Thursday. If you go down and see him and you are dressed in your best, chance to win $500 cash. We draw that at 1:30. You can relive the greatest hits of Joe Cocker, Fleetwood Mac, Bee Gees and Queen live in tribute. June 3 to 7. 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Irene Cara, Survivor on the air after one. 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
1: 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Hi, Rod McLeod with a fresh news update. A man has died following a truck crash on the Tugan Bike Pass at Tweed Heads early this morning. Emergency services were called to the scene at 2:25 a.m. after the truck crashed into a barrier in the southbound lanes. The driver was freed from the wreckage and taken to hospital with serious injuries. A male passenger in the truck died at the scene. A 60-year-old man has been charged following an investigation into alleged child abuse material offences in the Tweed Heads area. Police executing a search warrant at a home yesterday where electronic devices were seized. The man was arrested and charged with possessing child abuse material using a carriage service. A boat fire at Runaway Bay has destroyed a vessel moored off Lime Tree Parade. Emergency services were called about 9 p.m. after the 8.7-metre Bayliner caught fire, with a nearby boat also damaged. No one was injured. Early indications suggest the blaze started from an electrical fault.
7: Triple M National News.
12: Hello there, Matthew Layton with you. Opposition leader Angus Taylor says he was just voicing what plenty of Australians are feeling after swearing at the Prime Minister in Parliament. The Coalition is pushing back on negative gearing and capital gains tax changes. Amazon Australia is being dragged to court over a kid's backpack with a hidden hazard. ACCC Deputy Chair Katrina Lowe says the bag came with a light-up unicorn toy powered by button batteries, but allegedly missed mandatory safety warnings.
13: This is the first federal court case brought by the ACCC against an online marketplace alleging non-compliance with mandatory product safety standards.
12: A fragile ceasefire between the US and Iran could be getting a 2-month lifeline. The reported deal would keep the truce going for another 60 days and reopen key shipping lanes through the Strait of Hormuz. And tickets go on sale Tuesday for a star-packed John Farnham fundraiser, with Rod Laver Arena hosting Hugh Jackman, Celine Dion, Keith Urban and Richard Marx.
14: Did you know that diabetes is Australia's fastest growing chronic condition? Over 300 Australians are diagnosed with the condition every day. 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
12: History for New South Wales, with the women's side becoming the first ever to win a State of Origin clean sweep, beating Queensland 12-4 in Game 3. Blues coach John Strange says it's been a crazy 24 hours after also watching son Ethan make his Blues debut.
15: I didn't get much sleep last night, put it that way.
16: He doesn't get much sleep anyway.
15: No. I didn't get my 2 hours sleep. I got about an hour last night, but yeah, it was great.
12: And the big names keep tumbling early in Paris. World number one Yannick Sinner's blown a golden second round lead at the French Open.
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17: Partly cloudy today. A sunny day for tomorrow with a top of 24 degrees. Mostly sunny for Sunday and Monday sunny. 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
2: 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It's got Galaga on there and everything. 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
0: Rolling out non-stop 80s from Rick Springfield, Wang Chang inside the next five. 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

0: 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Or you got a 6 p.m. of Gold Class session at Robina Event Cinemas. A big hello to Liam and the guys and girls there at Event Robina Town Centre. Lou and Jarcha on the air next. 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
17: Hi, Rod McLeod with a fresh news update. A Tweed Heads man has been charged with alleged child abuse material offences. Police searching the man's home yesterday, seizing electronic devices. The 60-year-old was arrested at the scene and faces numerous charges, including possessing child abuse material. A man has died following a truck crash on the Tugan bypass at Tweed Heads West early this morning. Emergency services were called to the scene around 2:25 a.m. after the truck crashed into a barrier. The driver was freed from the wreckage and taken to hospital with serious injuries. A male passenger in the truck died at the scene. The Tugan bypass closed this morning while the forensic crash unit carried out its investigation. Drivers across the Gold Coast are being urged to take it easy on our roads. Road safety advocate Russell White says Australia's road toll is now at its highest level in more than a decade.
18: 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So we're really asking people to slow down, to stay focused, and remember that every choice you make on the road can help protect someone in your local community.
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20: Good afternoon, I'm Matthew Layton. The Coalition says it's ready to rumble if Labor wants an early election fight over tax. Liberal frontbencher Jonathan Dunham telling Sky News PM Anthony Albanese should test his changes with voters, despite polls suggesting the Coalition could cop another whack.
21: We're always ready. Of course, the point being here that this government has no mandate to do what it's doing in rushing these laws to rip off Australians with the tax changes through the Parliament.
20: Meanwhile, the government's brushing off gloomy housing forecasts as vested interest noise. Property groups say Labor's tax changes will hit supply and rents, but Treasury and Grattan tip only tiny rent increases. Amazon is facing federal court action over children's backpacks sold online. The ACCC alleges a light-up unicorn toy failed button battery warning rules. And Jeff Bezos' space race has hit a pretty fiery speed bump, with Blue Origin's giant New Glenn rocket going up in flames. No injuries have been reported.
22: Clean clothes, a warm shower, a conversation. 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
20: NRL great Braith and Astor has told us Blues coach Laurie Daly has some big decisions to make ahead of Game 2.
24: Even with Moses coming back, what do you do there with Strange? That's the big talking point as well. But I'd be starting with Murray. I thought that before Game 1 anyway. Strange has got to be in the team, obviously, and I'd stick with him, to be honest.
20: While more than 21,000 people have signed an online petition calling for Ashley Klein to be dumped as Origin referee after his controversial decision to send off Kalen Ponga.
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17: Partly cloudy today, a sunny day for tomorrow with a top of 24 degrees. Mostly sunny for Sunday and Monday sunny. 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

0: We've got movie tickets on the line, of course.
1: Yeah, we do, but we've got Armor Kane, you've done it again, on the line.
2: Hello, Mummy and Daddy, how
1: Hello.
2: Are you?
1: Is that the first time you've ever heard that gag?
2: No, I've actually gotten that a fair few times.
1: Oh, thought I was being original.
2: I feel pretty good.
1: Hey, are you Michael Kane? You know the
2: that's
1: actor.
2: The first. That's, oh. That's the first. That's the first.
3: Mate, nice. I reckon you're going to cane her. Now, please know, Kane, that she saw your name come up. And she was sitting here and she goes, that's my gag! I'm doing that!
1: And then Jarge was so close to the microphone pretending he was going,
3: I was just
1: like,
3: pretending like I was going to do it. But I'm glad that it worked. He's heard it all before.
1: Yeah.
3: Now, big fella.
2: Yeah.
3: What are we thinking? How do we feel about the general knowledge? How do you feel about Lou's mental clarity today?
2: I play trivia once a week at the pub. So
3: see, this is a good start.
1: Shit, but I'm out of luck.
2: The trivia pressure does get to me, but
3: we feel you.
2: Yeah,
3: it always does. That always happens.
1: Mm.
3: It always happens. Yeah. Now, mate, I'm going to read the questions first to answer. Gets to the point. Kane, are you ready?
2: I am ready.
3: Okay. Lulu, you ready to get caned?
1: No, but I'm ready.
3: I think you're going to experience some corporal punishment here. Like it's the 60s.
1: Okay. Please, preferably not.
3: All right. Get ready to wrap those knuckles in 3, 2, 1. Ladies and gentlemen, let's go. What is the name of the district in New York that is famous for hosting multiple touring musicals?
2: Broadway.
3: Correct. Kane. Which Chinese dynasty lasted from 1368 to 1644?
2: The Ming Dynasty.
1: Yamcha.
3: Oh,
1: Ming.
3: Kane. You said Yamcha. Minus a point from
0: Lou.
3: The Yamcha dynasty.
0: It's 2-1.
3: 2-1. How many tournaments make up a Grand Slam in golf?
1: 12.
3: Less.
1: 4.
3: Correct.
1: Yeah, I love my golf.
3: Frank Abagnale Jr. is Leonardo DiCaprio's character in which movie?
1: A Wolf of Wall Street.
3: No. Think about a fraudster.
1: Oh, the plane.
3: Correct. How many events? Answer in a decathlon.
1: 4, 3.
3: Correct, Kane. What? Monza and Silverstone are venues for which sport?
2: F1.
3: Correct, Kane.
0: Wow.
3: Why so serious is a line from which
1: movie? The Joker!
3: From which movie?
1: The Joker.
0: No.
3: Why so serious is
1: Batman.
3: A line from which movie?
1: Batman.
0: What's it called? What's the movie
1: The Dark
0: called?
1: Knight Rises. The Dark Knight.
3: Yes, Louisa. Darcy Moore is the captain of which football club?
1: Collingwood.
3: Correct, Lou. Who directed the film Interstellar?
1: Steven Spielberg.
0: No.
1: James Cameron.
3: He's also doing The Odyssey.
1: Quentin Tarantino.
0: No, it's like the other one. You've named like... there's like...
3: CN.
1: Christopher Nolan.
3: Correct. Oh, I don't know if we should give you that. So many clues.
1: Shut up.
3: Sorry?
1: That's it, Charlie.
3: Minus a point from Lou. Which country was split into two zones by the Yalta Agreement?
1: New Zealand. South Africa.
3: Think about World War II.
1: What? Germany and Switzerland.
0: Just
1: Germany.
0: Yes.
3: Correct.
0: That was close finish.
3: What was that?
1: You're really good, Kane. I won!
0: 5-4 to Lou. That can't be right.
1: That, I came
3: What? How is it 5-4 to Lou?
1: Oh, no. Sorry, Kane.
3: Sorry, Kane. Yeah. Kane, you won.
1: I take it back.
3: Mate, very, very impressive.
1: Yeah.
3: Ming Dynasty, Broadway, golf, Catch Me If You Can, very, very good.
1: I love Catch Me If You Can. I watched that the other day, actually.
3: Enjoy the movie, my bread.
2: Thanks, boys. Thanks, boys and girls.
0: Little judge, triple
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8: 92.5 Triple M Gold, Gold Coast Traffic.
9: Good afternoon. Some big delays due to a multi-vehicle crash on the M1 around the Tugan Bypass Tunnel, so the northbound lanes are closed. There are diversions via the Gold Coast Highway. Traffic is getting through southbound. There's one lane open there. Delays from Palm Beach. Northbound delays from Benora Point. Of course, it's very heavy on the Gold Coast Highway northbound. As a result, Coolangatta up through Tugan. A breakdown on the M1 almost southbound after the Eggersdorf Road overpass. Abolish net zero. Save up to $1.9 trillion. 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

0: It's Triple M's Lou and Jarch for another wonderful Free Ball Friday here thanks to Zero.
1: That is correct.
2: I love my Zero.
1: I know you do.
2: I like Coke Zeros, but do you know my favourite Zero?
1: What?
2: Zero with an X.
1: Oh.
2: Because I can get quite stressed over things. But I tell you what.
1: Hold on.
2: Yeah.
1: You?
2: Yes, Jack, me, Louisa Claire Dalden.
1: Dalden, you never overthink.
2: I know, I don't. I do. And, you know, text time, it doesn't need to be confusing or stressful. With Zero, they're going to bloody help you out.
1: We love Zero. That's how we do all of our business.
0: Yeah, I've been a lot more relaxed, Lou, ever since Zero came on board the show.
2: Agree.
1: That's factual.
0: 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That's Zero with an X.
1: Now, Lulu.
2: Yes?
1: What do you love the most?
2: Corgis.
1: No, hold on.
2: Tequila.
1: Yeah, yeah.
2: Lockie, my mum and dad.
1: What do you
2: brothers,
1: love to do? What do you
2: friend.
1: Love to do?
2: Drink.
1: And?
2: Sing.
1: You also love to go.
2: Walk.
1: You love to go.
2: Shopping.
1: Correct. Jesus Christ. So.
2: Sing.
1: I think you'll find that there's a lot more psychology that goes into branding and marketing and advertising than you actually probably ever think about.
2: Yeah, the way the font is, the colouring, the logo.
1: Correct. All that stuff. It's
2: ooh,
1: like.
2: Eye-catching.
1: Yeah.
2: Like a magpie.
1: Well, I've got some psychology behind the colours of major brands that I'd like to talk to you about. I'd love you to guess maybe
2: please,
1: why.
2: Please, please.
1: All right. Why do you reckon Cadbury is purple?
2: It's friendly, it's bright, it's exciting. It also stands out on the shelves. You know, you're walking along, oh, there's a brown or whatever. Boom, purple. It's in your face.
1: That's my boy. Nice.
2: Yeah.
1: There we go.
0: I sensed a quiz was happening.
1: Yeah, quapping. It's actually purple. They chose purple in 1914 to honour Queen Victoria. It was her favourite colour.
2: Oh, that's, she must have loved chocolate then.
1: They've trademarked it too. No one else can use that colour. Why Tiffany is, why is it that blue? It's like a turquoise, isn't it?
2: I feel like that blue is very love vibes. I don't know. I look at it and I'm like, ooh, luxurious love.
0: It's sort of gentle, isn't it?
1: Mm. Well, it was founded in 1837. It's called Pantone 1837, named after that year. It was, it's actually been trademarked in 1998, so around 100 years afterwards.
2: That colour?
1: No one else can use
2: it. It's iconic. It's like the Cartier, the Hermes, Jack. It's all iconic.
1: Why is Netflix red?
2: It stands out. It's you again, scrolling through.
1: A lot of these are mostly standing out. I'm going to give you a hint. A lot of these aren't about standing
2: out. Okay, cool. I'll change my vibe.
1: Think about movies. Netflix, red.
0: I reckon Blockbuster already had blue.
1: Okay.
0: So they were like red. No?
2: Maybe.
1: Yeah, both your plans.
2: Netflix. No, I don't know, Jack. You'll have to tell me.
1: They chose red to mimic old theatre curtains. You know how the old velvet curtains would come out.
2: Yeah, okay.
1: Why is Facebook blue?
2: Facebook blue.
1: I mean, if you get this, gee whiz.
0: Really?
1: Yeah.
2: Friendly? Universal?
1: Stands
2: unisex.
1: Out.
2: Unisex? Stands out.
0: Is it going to be like Mark Zuckerberg had like a favorite
2: color?
0: Toy color.
1: Okay. Mark Zuckerberg has red-green color blindness.
2: Oh.
1: He cannot see those colors clearly. So blue's the richest color for him.
2: Well, and now is blue trademarked? Is any blue by Mark Zuckerberg?
1: No, but it has made him very rich.
2: Did it stand out?
1: It stood out. Good. Why is Starbucks green?
2: It's probably the only color that isn't in any of their drinks.
0: They've got matcha, don't they?
1: They've got matcha, don't they?
2: Don't know about Stasi.
1: Well, I'll tell you, it was brown till 1987.
2: Huh.
1: And then Howard Schultz, he changed it to green when he took over. It signals freshness, growth, and nature.
2: And it stands out.
1: And it also broke the rule because every other coffee brand had brown in it, brown. Now, one of your faves. Mickey D's.
2: Ooh.
1: Why is it red and yellow? Last one.
2: There actually is. It stands out. You can see the yellow arches from anywhere in the street.
1: Jesus Christ. I cannot stress enough that none of these are because they stand out.
2: Okay. Mm. Well, red and green should never be seen. Red and yellow always.
1: Isn't it blue and green should never be seen?
2: Whatever. Red and yellow. It was a new mixture at the time.
1: What
2: it stood
1: does that
2: out.
1: Mean?
2: Like it was like a not a usual colour combo.
1: Red
2: you'd
1: triggers
2: wear.
1: Hunger. Yellow triggers happiness.
2: As if I
1: together
2: know any
1: they
2: of
1: speed
2: these.
1: Up decisions. McDonald's logo can be spotted a mile
2: no,
1: away. It stands
2: there.
1: Out.
2: Yeah, finally.
0: Nailed it.
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7: 92.5 Triple M Gold, Gold Coast traffic.
8: The M1 remains closed northbound from Tweed Heads through Currumbin after a crash earlier with diversions via the Gold Coast Highway. Traffic is getting through southbound. There's one lane open. Delays back to Palm Beach. Northbound delays from Benora Point. There's breakdown in Mudjerabar southbound. One in Ormo southbound after the Eggersdorf Road overpass. Australian Super, nearly $4 trillion. 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
24: Good afternoon. Rod McLeod with a fresh news update. A fatal truck crash on the Pacific Highway, Tweed Heads, overnight has created traffic gridlock on the southern Gold Coast and Tweed today. The truck crashing into a barrier in the southbound lanes around 2:25 a.m, trapping the male driver. He was freed by fire and rescue crews before being taken to hospital in a stable condition. However, his male passenger died at the scene. Gold Coast Police have charged 13 people as part of a high-visibility road policing operation at Hope Island and Runaway Bay. Police conducting 637 roadside breath tests and 3 roadside drug tests. The Gold Coast Beach Replenishment Program gets underway next week. Mayor Tom Tate says the northern beaches will be the main focus.
0: We're looking at, for this year, to pump another 800,000 cubic metres of sand onto the beach. It's going to be focusing on Narrow Neck and Surface Paradise, and I want to ensure that we've got plenty of sand for the Pacific Air Show.
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2: Hey, I'm Tessa Randello. We've heard from the opposition leader after swearing at the Prime Minister during question time. Angus Taylor made the comments after those tax changes were introduced to Parliament yesterday.
12: I had to withdraw it. It was unparliamentary. But what I am hearing everywhere I go is far worse than that.
2: Speaking on Nine there, a unicorn backpack has landed a major company in hot water. The consumer watchdog is suing Amazon Australia for allegedly failing to comply with the mandatory button battery safety warnings. It's the first time the federal court has taken an online marketplace to court. Briefly, new modelling from Peak Building Bodies shows rents that will increase by $9 a week by 2030, going against Labor's claims it'll only go up by $2. And a massive tribute show is set for John Farnham after he told the Herald Sun that he'll never sing or perform again due to his cancer. It's happening in Melbourne on September 20 with Hugh Jackman and Celine Dion performing via satellite.
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2: The Knights coach says Queensland star Kalyn Ponga will back up for them this weekend after his controversial send-off during Origin.
26: Kalyn's feeling good, so he'll back up, and obviously the other boys didn't get a run, so all right to go as what we've named.
2: Justin Holbrook there ahead of Newcastle's clash with the Eels tomorrow, arvo. First up tonight, it's the Sharks and Sea Eagles. And celebrations continue for the Blues after their record-breaking series clean sweep in the women's State of Origin overnight.
27: Humans are social creatures and we need connection to feel good. Make sure to check in on your mates. A quick chat can change more than you think.
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24: Partly cloudy today, a sunny day for tomorrow with a top of 24 degrees. Mostly sunny for Sunday and Monday sunny. 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
1: A coffee and a cuddle. 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I think if there's out of the three of us, if there's one that could do it, it's probably Lou.
0: Yes.
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0: yes.
1: 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But, no, you'd be pretty good at a coffee.

0: to Tweed Heads South and southbound. It's back to Elanora. It's heavy on Golden Ford Drive and the Gold Coast Highway northbound from Pacific Highway to Tugan. 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
2: Oh my God, Diaz, I'm dying. 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Now we need costumes and we need
3: yeah.
2: show.
3: Yeah. Now we're cooking with gas.
4: We need the Miss Minx, Lou and Jart show.
3: Yeah. Dance. That feels yes. right. Yeah. Yeah, if you could show us some nipple tassels, that'd be awesome.
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2: No worries.
3: Amy, I hope you enjoyed that. We're going to package it up and send it to you. You can do with it what you will. It's all yours. Are you happy?
2: I'm going to use that. 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
3: Yes. We try to channel our inner sexy as best we could.
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4: 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See ya.
2: Bye.
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7: 92.5 Triple M Gold, Gold Coast traffic.
9: After a truck crash this morning, the M1 northbound remains closed from Tweed Heads. The southbound right lane is blocked after the Tugun-Kurumin Road. There are diversions northbound via the Gold Coast Highway through Coolangatta and Tweed Heads. Traffic northbound is right back to Benora Point. It's heavy on Golden Ford Drive and the Gold Coast Highway northbound from the Pacific Highway to Tugun. 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
2: You don't know that? Well, Jack, it is, because it's the end of our show. Someone else comes and takes over.
5: I see.
2: So you actually legally have to leave. I think you probably...
5: Legally?
2: Well, you could sleep on the floor, but you can't be on the radio anymore.
5: I've been doing that anyway.
2: So have I. Where? Which room?
5: This room.
2: Me too.
5: I know.
2: You've been sleeping in your swag.
5: I don't do much sleeping. Just watching.
2: We've got some. We've got a DM here.
5: You sleep talk.
2: And we've got another. Can you?
5: You also sleep with your eyes open. Also, can I just say, a surprising amount of flatulence. Big fart when you sleep.
2: It's those chickpeas.
5: It's the chickpeas.
2: Hummus will always get you.
5: What's the difference between a chickpea and a lentil? Please read.
2: This is a can you help me hotline. I want that joke after though.
5: Yes, please.
2: Can you help me hotline? I have a slight issue. I told my girlfriend I loved skateboarding because I knew she thought it was hot. Problem is, I can't skate.
5: Ooh.
2: And now she wants to watch me down at the local park. Do I come clean? What do I say?
5: Buddy.
2: That's not like a... Oh, you know, I can change a tire or whatever. That's a real talent, being able to skateboard.
5: You know, this is the thing. It's not like rollerblading that you can sort of pick up or ice skating.
2: No.
5: You can pick up in the session. Skateboarding is hard.
2: So hard.
5: Now, can I just say something? If she thinks skateboarding is hot, I can guarantee you she thinks people who skateboard like a newborn baby giraffe will be the biggest ick of all time, and that's what you look like. You're going to have to come clean.
2: No, do you know, I've got a good idea.
5: Yeah.
2: Get some crutches. Pretend you've done your ankle.
5: How long does this go on for?
22: Well, no, while you're on your crutches, then you're secretly going and learning how to skateboard.
2: Mm.
5: Skateboarding takes
2: my brother used to do it.
5: It's like years.
22: Buys you just a bit of time.
2: I'd just say you've done your ACL or something.
5: I think you come clean.
2: ACL.
5: I think go come clean. My wife told me she loved country music and Shapes.
2: You can get away with that.
5: And then turns out she didn't like either of them.
2: She also told you she loves you.
5: She still says that.
2: Oh. Even though I know. Didn't come clean on that one.
5: No.
2: Just kidding, Jack. She loves you very much. Is there a song or something we could go to?
22: Well, this is the end of the show, isn't
2: okay.
22: it? So it's sort of
2: yeah.
22: what we do, we just sort of end the show.
2: Okay, yeah, well, you can just end it.
22: Can we just end it now?
2: Yeah, end it.
22: Okay, end.
5: Does she love me?
2: She does.
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9: After a truck crash this morning, the M1 northbound is still closed from Tweed Heads. The southbound right lane is blocked after the Tugun-Coromban Road. There are diversions northbound via the Gold Coast Highway through Coolangatta and Tweed Heads. Traffic northbound is back to Benora Point. It's heavy on Golden Ford Drive and the Gold Coast Highway northbound. And a lot of congestion around Coolangatta too, with a crash reported now along Marine Parade. Unfortunately, accidents can happen when wildlife cross our roads. When driving, please slow down, save a life. Locals, look out for locals. 92.5 Triple M Gold, the Gold Coast's original.
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35: 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I'm Rowan's left ear, and I don't just listen, I have opinions. 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
7: Hey, I'm Tessa Randello. Aussie rents could increase by $9 a week. New modelling from a number of building lobbies claim it'll spike by more than $470 a year by 2030 under the government's tax reforms. But Labor's modelling claims it'll only go up by $2 a week. Meantime, the opposition leader says he was just voicing what plenty of Aussies are feeling after swearing at the Prime Minister in Parliament. It happened during question time yesterday after the tax reforms were introduced. Aussie and international stars are set to be part of a tribute concert for legend John Farnham. He today revealed he'll never sing or perform again to the Herald Sun because of surgeries he's had due to cancer. It's happening in Melbourne on September 20 with Hugh Jackman, Celine Dion performing via satellite. And Aussie Formula One driver Oscar Piastri says he's buzzing after having a wasp species named after him. Three biologists named the newly discovered species because the colour reminded them of the McLaren papaya.
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7: The Storm coach isn't sure yet how many of his Origin stars will be running out for them against the Roosters on Saturday. Craig Bellamy says they're pretty keen to take to the field.
10: Yeah, you know, we think Trent's going to be okay. He only played, I think, 15 minutes, so he's really keen to play. I think he's even going to train today. So, but the other two, we'll just see how they get through.
7: First up tonight, it's the Sharks and Sea Eagles. And Queensland's Kalyn Ponga will back up Origin for the Knights against the Eels tomorrow.
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11: Partly cloudy today, a sunny day for tomorrow with a top of 24 degrees. Mostly sunny for Sunday and Monday sunny. 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
0: Queensland. It's knockoff time from the Bruce to the M1 and everywhere in between. We've got two blokes ready to join you. Ben Dobbin, Elliot Lovejoy. Wherever you are across this great state of Queensland, this is Triple M's Rush Hour with Dobbo and Elliot.
14: A show live out of Queensland for every single Queenslander. Friday is here. Whatever horrors you've had to endure, you've gotten to the weekend, the 29th of May. And I can tell you, Ben Dobbin, right now as we speak, he would have a Fiji gold next to him. He says, and I quote, "Oh, we're on a work trip.
15: Oh, yeah.
14: For 2 days in Fiji. Spare me." So standing in is our Olympian, the great Georgie Parker, Bulla.
15: Bulla. He last week was at a lunch, this week in Fiji.
14: Oh,
15: he
14: mate.
15: Claims to be the hardest working man in NRL, but, well, is he? He sent me a picture with him with a nice necklace on, three beers down already.
14: And the speed dealer sunglasses are a choice that he's taken over to Fiji as well.
15: We'll miss the great man.
14: I always miss him when he's not here.
15: I like coming in on Fridays. I get to do his turkeys.
14: You will be attacking Dobbo's or Georgie's turkeys of the week in a moment. 5:05 today. It's your last opportunity for the week to get in the running for that brand new Ford Ranger XLT.
15: And I've learnt from last week, my questions are going to be more direct so you listeners can have more of an idea of who it is, because I want one of you to win a car.
14: You did screw the state.
15: I stuck. Last week I was awful.
14: Not in the way it sounds.
15: It's the first time I've been bad at anything, Elliot. It's true. Except.
14: I mean, you... If you want to walk down this path,
15: 1 second of dead.
14: You are an elite athlete. I'm not. So already you're much better than me. However, your AFLW career, I finally got sent a few clips and packages.
15: Oh, you got sent a clip?
14: The quick season that you played for
15: Collingwood. 5 seconds of highlights for you?
14: Yeah, well, that's what I'm trying to say. I don't know if it was just
15: still probably better than your Div 8 indoor cricket.
14: Exactly.
15: So that's fine. Hey, are we starting the show whacking each other? Or are we going
14: to
15: be friends?
14: That's what Dobbo and I do, to be fair.
15: Let's just be friends.
14: Okay, sure. We can be friends with Ariane Titmus. She is you're a real Olympian too, but a real Olympic champion, I was trying to say. She's a gold medalist, world record holder.
15: Oh, my God. Usually says that, usually tries to say that I was a bad Olympian.
14: No, you weren't. You were an Olympian. I wasn't.
15: It was all happening.
14: 4:50 today, Ariane Titmus. She got a brand new telly show as well. It's a show called Shark. As I understand, a whole bunch of celebs, Sam Thaiday included, go to the Bahamas, swim with as many dangerous sharks as possible.
15: I missed a trick not getting Greg Norman on it.
14: I think his price range and the way I've seen him look in bathing suits recently.
15: I've seen him on the beach.
14: Yeah, I don't think that can be on TV for kids.
15: No lens wide enough.
14: All right, Georgie Parker's Turkeys of the Week. Anyone that's misbehaved across the state of Queensland and beyond could be in the firing line next on Triple M's Rush Hour.

0: Queensland on Triple M, the Rush Hour with Dobbo and Elliot. 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
3: I love this segment. It's my favourite. I love just going bananas. Whatever I want to say.
4: Well, literally, Ben gets a Friday to release any rage about anyone that's wronged him across the state.
3: Oh, he doesn't do that Monday to Thursday.
4: Well, I mean, this is organised free therapy. The rest he just chooses to use anyway.
3: All right. Well, I've taken it very seriously. Number three.
2: Three.
3: All right. So I've written here, Panayiri hooligans, bracket losers.
4: Oh, yeah.
3: Those 100 losers that start having a fight at the Panayiri Greek Festival, I just want to go in there, get my lamb, my halloumi, sit there, listen to very, very loud music, probably behind all of the buildings so it's a bit quieter,
4: yeah.
3: Then leave. I don't want to have a fight in front of me.
4: I don't understand. There was 100 young people there that got into
3: it. I didn't see a single young.
4: You and I were there at the same time. I think we went early because that's what we do, because we want to go to bed early.
3: Yeah.
4: Happened well after we were gone. But why go to a place like that? What, such a great celebration to be idiots.
3: Do you know what I said when I come in? Like, oh, I love community things like this. It always brings out nice people.
4: 100%.
3: And then these absolute losers
4: Drunkos.
3: Come in. So they're massive turkeys.
4: They deserve to be there.
3: My second one, anyone who likes, competed at, or bankrolled the enhanced games. We'll talk to Ariane Titmus about this because I think she'll have some thoughts. Yeah. Yeah, I'll ask her about this because I hate this as, I mean, there's multiple facets as to why I don't like this. I don't like how dangerous it can be. I don't like how sport's meant to be a leveler. We're all meant to be on the same page with this, no matter whether you're from a poor country, rich country. I mean, that's got something to do with how we compete at the Olympics anyway.
4: Yeah.
3: The most amount of gold medals come from rich countries, go figure.
4: Yeah.
3: But you like to think that the athlete themselves and what their body's doing is all on board. So the Enhanced Games athletes.
4: You know what was awesome? Seeing James Magnusson come last.
3: Come last.
4: I mean.
3: And then a clean athlete won.
4: I didn't realise clean athletes can compete there.
3: Yeah, they won.
4: So he
3: won.
4: Wasn't juicing the guy that won it. And the guy that was came
3: and
4: last.
3: I think the guy who won the 100 was clean as well.
4: Oh,
3: so
4: awesome.
3: Go figure.
4: They won't last.
2: One.
3: And number one, and I think the whole of Queensland can get behind me on this one, and you can shut your little smiley New South Wales face. I know I'm new to this city, but I know that we hate Ashley Klein. That was a head clash, not a shoulder charge. And I would die on that hill as if I knew what the rule meant.
4: Mate, you played AFLW. If that tackle happened in AFLW, you would have had a life ban.
3: It's not AFLW, is it? There you go. So, Ashley Klein, biggest turkey of the week.
4: Right. You're getting this Queensland thing very quickly. I'm actually rather proud of you. All right, well done. You mentioned Ariane Titmus. She will be joining us right here on Triple M's Rush Hour this afternoon. She's got a brand new telly show called Shark, where they swim, free dive with tiger sharks,
3: it's
4: you
3: a
4: name
3: no
4: it.
3: From me.
4: It's a huge no from me. And will it be a no from her with the enhanced games? I'll be fascinated. Yeah. One of our greatest ever Olympic champions. She'll be weighing inside 35 minutes on Triple M.

There's only one thing better than celebrating Queensland Day, and that's celebrating with a new Ford Ranger. 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

0: Live across Queensland on Triple M, the Rush Hour, with Dobbo and Elliot. Dobbo in Fiji on a work trip. Georgie Parker is here.
1: I could see your eyeballs roll back to your three brain cells just
2: then. No, mate, I'm working the whole time. Okay.
0: 5:05 this
1: I'm going to be so tired.
0: Oh, he will be, too. He'll be a grumpy bastard. The only man that ever comes back from Fiji in a bad mood. Anyway, 5:05 this afternoon, your next opportunity to win yourself a brand new Ford Ranger XLT. And even before then, inside the next half an hour, Ariane Titmus, our Olympic champion, will be sitting with us. She's got a brand new show that's coming out on Sunday. It's called Shark, and they're literally free diving with tiger sharks and the like.
1: Yeah, that's not something I'm interested in, but I am
2: the
1: interested.
2: The show or the diving?
1: The show I'm interested in. The diving with the sharks I'm not interested in, but I will. Yeah. I do really want to ask her about the enhanced game.
0: Oh, yes,
1: so
0: we'll
1: plenty
0: there.
1: But what she, I'm pretty sure, is terrified of sharks, which is a pretty legitimate fear.
0: Yeah. Well, she's stuck to pools all her life for the right reason.
1: Yes. I think, though, that I'm scared of things that aren't legitimate.
0: As in, like, sharks and whatever are very common fears
1: for
0: people.
1: I'm, like, scared of spiders. Sure, I get it. They're deadly.
0: The things that terrify you aren't quite the same.
1: No. So one of them sitting in the middle seat of an international long haul.
0: You are scared of the middle seat on planes.
1: Absolutely.
0: What about the
1: that is actual nightmare fuel.
0: What about it? So if you're flying, let's say you've saved
1: up. You're stuck. I have to then.
0: Are
1: I have
0: you
1: to
0: stuck
1: then,
0: on the window?
1: Do you know what I'm actually really scared of? Making phone calls. Calling up a doctor.
0: Oh, this is different.
1: If I can't book online, I'm not booking.
0: So you wouldn't call a doctor's surgery to make an appointment?
1: Absolutely.
0: Or a hairdresser?
1: No. Got to book online.
0: Okay.
1: I'm actually, this is a legitimate one though. I'm actually really terrified that when I go and get a post-mix Coke Zero, I'm actually terrified that it's real Coke. And then I'm drinking 1,000 calories and my teeth are rotting.
0: As confusing as Dobbo is, you are easily the most complex part of this show. I don't understand any of that.
1: You're not scared. Okay, no, that is such a lie. You're scared that the Coke Zero in front of you. Imagine if that was actual real Coke.
0: I don't think about these things. Okay, you know
1: what? Maybe
0: you
1: should. Maybe you should.
0: Maybe
1: unlocked a fear.
0: More people like you out there. 133353. Let's open up the lines. And these are harmless things you're mentioning right now.
1: Irrational fears. What are you scared of?
0: That terrify you.
1: Yeah.

0: got a list, right?
1: No, this is, I'm not, look, I'm just staring at you.
0: Normally, I'm Dubbo's therapist, so please keep going. Yep.
1: I actually have got this fear. Like, I don't know why. I must have seen it in a film once. I'm really terrified that my bonnet while I'm driving is going to come up and I can't see.
0: Your bonnet doesn't come up unless you
1: I know, hit the latch. But I'm scared that it might. You're it's windy. Like, today was windy. Oh, and I see it, like, flapping a little bit.
0: Do you have a therapist?
1: Absolutely, okay. I do. God, they make some money off me.
0: These are harmless things that terrify you, or put simply, they are irrational fears. The only thing that... I don't love rhino beetles, but I feel like that's not particularly strange.
1: No, that's scared. That's scary.
0: Rhinoceros beetles, the way they hiss at you and whatever. I can deal with any animal. Rhinoceros beetles are a no
1: noise
0: for me.
1: Oh, the hiss. I make when I see why any insect.
0: Why do they hiss? And they have the pincer things.
1: What else are you scared of?
0: No, that's about it. Oh, I used to think sharks are in the filter box.
1: You're scared of hugs.
0: Well, that's not scared. I just don't like touching people for the sake of it. The hug is so unnecessary. I don't, unless it's someone that you're mentally involved with, why do you want a hug when you see someone? Touching your back? Anyway, 1-3-3-5-3, harmless things that terrify you. As you said, irrational fears, very simple way to put it. Not like Shark, that Ariane Titmus, that new show she's going to be on. Going to take your calls right after this. And our favourite stories, we have double passes to head along to the Brisbane Lions.
1: Yeah.
0: They're in action tomorrow.
1: That's actually going to be game of the round as well.
0: Hopefully not so scary for the Lions. The Dockers have won, 10 in a row, something silly. 1-3-3-5-3, harmless things that scare you. Irrational fears. We'll take your calls next on Triple M.
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4: 92.5 Triple M Gold, Gold Coast traffic.
5: After the truck crash this morning, the M1 northbound remains closed from Tweed Heads. It is slow, but getting through for southbound traffic. There are diversions northbound by the Gold Coast Highway through Coolangatta and Tweed Heads. Traffic northbound is back to Benora Point. It's heavy on Golden Four Drive and the Gold Coast Highway northbound from the Pacific Highway through to Tugan. Delays westbound on the Tugan-Currumbin Road. 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

0: Queensland on Triple M, the Rush Hour with Dobbo and Elliot. Dobbo away, Georgie Parker joins us. And in about 15 minutes' time, we will be sitting down with an Olympic champion, part of a brand new show, Ariane Titmus on Shark, all about swimming in the open ocean with tiger sharks, the like, which for a lot of people is a top two or three fear. No thank you for me.
1: Yeah, but we went through some fears that maybe aren't as legitimate. Dobbo's actually got one. So the car park here, we meant to park on P4, so like you're down under the building.
0: He'll hate
1: four.
0: You sharing this. Yeah.
1: Well, he can't. He says you shouldn't be that far underneath the building.
0: He's scared of going too far underground, so he always parks on P1. He's quite literally terrified of the whole cement block collapsing down on his car.
1: He's not listening. He's on bulletin.
0: He's in Fiji at the moment.
1: He's okay. Yeah. Ali from Bundaberg, though, what's one of your fears?
2: Oh, one of my fears is taking medication. I just can't do it.
0: As in, like something you're prescribed or even Panadol, ibuprofen, anything?
2: Yeah, just anything. I don't like the thought of even taking any medication. I'm scared it's going to make me feel funny or...
0: But don't you take the medication if you're feeling funny?
2: Yeah, they say that.
0: It's fair, Ali.
2: I go to the doctors.
0: No judgment. Yeah.
1: They do say
2: I go
1: that.
2: To the doctors because I'm sick and then they give me medication. I'm like, I don't want to take that.
0: Right.
1: But I do want to know what's wrong with me. Yeah, I get that.
0: So how do you get... Anyway, no more questions. Let's go to Petrie next. Lisa, this is a safe space. Harmless things that terrify you. What do you got?
3: Oh, I can't sleep with my bedroom door closed.
1: Yep, I get that one.
3: Don't like it at all. Wouldn't matter whether I was listening to...
1: What do you do in hotel rooms?
3: Put a wedge in.
0: Put a wedge in.
1: Are you serious? Are you serious?
3: I'm
1: joking.
3: Serious.
1: That's crazy, Lisa.
3: I don't want to be trapped. I could be bonking. I could be sleeping. I could be listening to an argument. I will not shut the door.
0: Each their own, Lisa. And by the way, I don't think bonking's ever been used on Triple M's Rush Hour before, so I'm going to give you an extra point for that.
1: Yeah, I love that. Wayne from Griffin, what's your rational fear, mate?
4: When I get stopped by a red light on an overpass or a bridge.
1: I get it.
4: And you can feel a little bit of movement.
0: Oh,
1: yeah, particularly one of the, like, suspension bridges.
4: Yes.
0: Fear, Wayne, that the whole bridge is just going to see you later.
4: Yeah, mate, with all the heavy traffic on it, you just wonder whether the bridge can hold us all.
1: Could you do up your shoelace if you were crossing a bridge by foot?
4: Me? No.
1: Get off as soon as possible.
0: That's great. All right. Willow Vale up next, 133-53, the phone number if you want to reach out. Look, sharks are a genuine fear. That's why Ariane Titmus is tackling them in a new telly show. However, the harmless stuff we're getting through today. Adam, what do you got, mate?
5: Mate, you were saying Dobbo would have to park on P1. Yeah. I couldn't do that, mate. I can't do uneven numbers.
0: Okay, here's just some common ground. Adam, I'm the same on
1: TV
0: the telly.
1: Remote.
0: The telly always has to be an even number on volume, correct?
5: Yeah, it cripples. Like, I'm a driller, and sometimes our client will say drill to 733 metres, and I'm like, yeah, mate, that's not going to happen, eh?
1: That's why you can't be a carpenter. I love that. What about if you were to date someone that had to have on intervals of five, because they exist? Would that be a deal breaker?
5: Well, you know, five and five do make 10, which is a nice round number, but, you know, I just can't look past that, eh?
0: I get the odd number thing. I mean, we're partners with Seven, who are the greatest television network in the world. However, I do wish it was a six or an eight. I really struggle putting my telly on that number. It does hurt me a little bit.
1: Troy from Hope Island, what's your fear?
6: I absolutely hate the feel of a cotton ball in your hand.
0: Is that your nails on the blackboard, Troy?
6: Yeah, absolutely. Like, it's giving me the irrits just talking about it now.
0: What does the feel, and I hate to put you through your pain, but what does the feel do to you?
1: The sensation.
0: Yeah.
6: Oh, it, like, makes me shiver and, like, pull my shoulders up. Like, if I've got to clean the dog's eyes or something, like, I get it straight out of the bag and then put it straight in the solution to make it wet to change the feel of it.
0: Troy, like Ariane Titmus, I'm going to give you an ultimatum here. Would you rather... and let's make this a little bit more serious. Would you rather, let's say, an hour open diving with 10 tiger sharks like Ariane, or
1: a bath?
0: 30 seconds in a bath of cotton balls.
6: I'd definitely go to Bath of Cotswolds. I'm not going to eat a yellow shark.
1: Oh, you're not that scared then, Troy.
0: Good on you, brother. 133353, the phone number. Ariane Titmus, she is tackling quite a mountain. She's been in the Bahamas, which sounds nice, but swimming with the most dangerous sharks in the world. It's a brand new telly show. We'll unpack a little bit next and get her take on the enhanced games.
1: Yeah, I think she would hate it.
0: Well, she's an Olympic champion and she did it the right way. I think you're probably right. It's right after this.
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7: 92.5 Triple M Gold, Gold Coast traffic.
9: G'day, Teddy. Southbound through Ormo on the M1, and then you've got some delays from Helensvale down towards Narang. Not too bad, this RV outbound on Smith Street motorway. After that truck crash this morning, the M1 northbound remains closed from Tweed Heads, with diversions northbound via the Gold Coast Highway through Coolangatta and Tweed Heads. Very slow on Golden Ford Drive and the highway northbound from Pacific Highway to Tugan. 300,000 Australians homeless, 7.8 million Australians one meal a day. Feed the hungry, house Australians. 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
0: Still some very cool individuals lined up for you this afternoon after 5 o'clock and after your chance to win that Ford Ranger XLT. Tommy Rockliffe, former Brisbane Lions player, before Brisbane take on Fremantle. 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And the Lions, well, they got tickets available now for round 16 through 22. You can get your tickets today at lions.com.au. But right after this, part of a brand new TV show, she is an Olympic champion as well. Ariane Titmus stars in Shark, and she joins us next on Triple M.

0: Live across Queensland on Triple M, The Rush Hour. You with Dobbo and Elliot. No Dobbo today. So in stands our Olympian, that is Georgie Parker. And you said this during the song, so it's not my words. You played Olympic Games for your country in hockey.
1: But I wasn't a good Olympian.
0: Well, no, you were.
1: No. I'm not the one of the ones that come out with an OAM on the other side.
0: Well, that's the...
1: They're the good ones.
0: You said this is a real Olympian, so we can go with that. A gold medalist, a world record holder, as you mentioned, OAM as well. Retiring from her sport of swimming at the age of 25, she's done it all, but she's challenging herself once more. A new TV series, Shark, it premieres this Sunday, 7 p.m. on Channel 9 and 9 Now. And one of the stars, the golden girl, Ariane Titmus. Hello, mate. Welcome to Triple M's Rush Hour.
2: Hi, guys. Thanks for having me. What an intro.
1: he said, I'm going to make sure that she feels safe and comfortable by reminding her that she is one of the golden girls.
0: The goat.
1: Which you are, but you've now moved from swimming to sharks.
0: What is doing here,
1: Ariane? So I know you're obviously good in the water, but, I mean, it's very different from pool to shark-infested waters. What are you doing in retirement?
2: Oh my gosh, it is very different. I'm actually petrified of sharks. I don't know if any people know this, but I really don't enjoy going in the ocean because I'm so scared. And so then when this opportunity came to me, I reckon I was a good month. No way I'm doing this. No, why would I put myself in that situation? But then I came around to it, you know, when am I ever going to get the chance to face sharks head on ever again in my life? And that's truly what we did. We were in the open ocean with sharks, heaps of different sharks, and it was a wild experience.
0: Okay, Ariane, sorry, more. I love sharks, number one, but you're there with, you know, Scotty Cam, one of our favourite hosts, Sam Thaiday, NRL star Matt Nable, a whole heap more. You're in there in the Bahamas. What are you guys actually trying to achieve? What, you're just diving with as many different sharks as possible, or what?
2: It's not a competition. There's no winner at the end of the show. It's more so we're going through the experience together, and each ocean challenge, if you'd like to call it that, gets harder as the show progresses.
0: I was looking at the lineup before. Sammy Thaiday is from the same part of the world as me up in the Torres Strait. Shark, there's plenty of them up there. Mm. Did he take over as sort of leader of this group? Because as I understand, you build up different sharks, reef sharks, whatever. By the end of it, you're swimming in the open ocean with tiger sharks. I just can't fathom.
2: So, yeah, Sammy, he did say he'd had a bit of exposure therapy to sharks growing up. And I picked him as my partner for one of the challenges. Smart. Because I knew that he wasn't scared. He'd be able to look after me, you know, I'll be right.
0: Yep.
2: But he ended up attracting the sharks. On this particular challenge, it was supposed to be one sort of species, and then a few others rocked up that weren't supposed to be there. Nice. And it was when he got in the water.
0: so maybe he wasn't the shark.
2: Maybe he's the shark whisperer. but he was one of the guys in the cast that was really excited to see the sharks. Like, I don't think he really had any sense of fear. And I wish I had 1% of that attitude, because I found the whole experience terrifying.
0: But you did it. Look, we can't wait to see it on Sunday. I have to know, though, because when this was pitched to Sammy, I know for a fact he saw a two-week holiday, a three-week holiday in the Bahamas, thought, you beauty. Were there some good nights away from filming with this group? Because, geez, there's some interesting names in there altogether.
2: Yeah, you know what? I feel really lucky that it was the six of us every night. We'd, you know, be at dinner for hours, you know, talking about life, bonding. I remember our first night when we rolled into the Bahamas. We'd all met each other for the first time. And I reckon we sat up for, I'd say, near 8 hours just getting to know each other. And we did have a really, really good time outside of just the shark diving. We're lucky enough that we weren't filming outside of the challenges.
1: A few cancellations.
2: You know, I mean, we were staying at this place called the Big Game Club. It was nothing luxurious, but it was great. We had the full Bahaman experience. But
1: yeah, there's obviously a lot going on as well outside of what you've been doing on this TV show. There's Enhanced Games at the moment, and obviously it'd be really remiss of us to have you on the show and not ask you about it. This is something that, I mean, I think as a clean athlete myself, it's something that seems dangerous and unnecessary. What are your thoughts on that?
2: Yeah, I really despise this whole enhanced, I wouldn't call it a movement. I'd say just, you know, the product that they've created, I truly hope that it does die off. I believe it's a, you know, a major marketing ploy for the company Enhance to open people's eyes up to, you know, using substances and enhancements, and they've used the games to market that. I do think it will never stack up against true sport and what sport stands for. The Olympic movement will always be, you know, the pinnacle of sport across the globe. Unfortunately, I think the financial incentive that Enhance are offering has caught the eye of a few athletes. And, you know, it's unfortunate because I do believe it tarnishes their reputation and that it can no longer be role models for young people moving through. So I hope that it dies off. You know, as an athlete, when I was competing, you despise anyone that endorses any sort of use of performance enhancing substances. We don't know what it does to our bodies. I don't think that they're things that you should be playing with just to see how fast you can go. That's not what, you know, sport's all about.
0: Well, Ariane Titmus, we appreciate your honest take, and I think it's a very good one on the Enhanced Games. And also, obviously, very thankful you join us ahead of this TV show. It is launching on Sunday night. It's called Shark, premiering Sunday, 7 p.m, Channel 9 and 9 Now. The lineup: Tammy Hembrow, Lynn McGranger, Scotty Cam, Sammy Thaiday, Matt Nable, and our Olympic champion, Ariane Titmus. Really appreciate your time. Congrats on the show. We can't wait to watch it.
2: Thanks, guys.
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6: 92.5 Triple M Gold, Gold Coast Traffic.
7: Good afternoon. We've got some delays now with a multi-vehicle crash on the M1 in Ormo. It's southbound after Eggersdorf Road. There are some delays heading from Dreamworld down towards Narang. It's looking okay outbound through Parkwood on Smith Street Motorway. The good news is the M1 has now reopened both directions between Tugan and Tweed Heads. Still slow on the Gold Coast Highway northbound from Coolangatta up towards Tugan. Winter is different at Brisbane Racing Club, and this is our season. Book now for Ladbrokes Stradbroke season with 7 epic race days across May and June. 92.5 Triple M Gold, the Gold Coast Original.
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1: Hey, I'm Tessa Randello. The Coalition's talking tough on an early election, saying it's ready whenever Labor is. Senator John O'Dunham telling Sky if the government backs its tax changes, it should take them to voters and let Australians have the final say.
26: And if you want to do that by way of having an election, then let's do it. Let's have an argument on taxation and whether Australians who can barely pay their power bills want to pay more tax in whatever form it comes.
1: A battle over how much those new tax changes will cost Aussies. New modelling from Peak Building Bodies claim rents will increase by $9 a week by 2030, but the government says that'll be $2. Superstars Hugh Jackman and Celine Dion will perform via satellite as part of a tribute mega concert for John Farnham. The Aussie singing legend revealing he'll never sing or perform live again to the Herald Sun due to surgeries for his cancer. And a Blue Origin rocket has exploded into a massive fireball during an engine test. The rocket, founded by Jeff Bezos, was being prepared to launch satellites into Amazon's internet network. No one was injured.
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1: The Eagles player Tolu Kola is now on concussion protocols after failing an HIA during the Blues Origin win. He's being replaced by Josh Fallady, who's starting in the centres for the second week running, while Newcastle coach says it's Queensland Kalen Ponga will back up for Origin for the Knights against the Eels tomorrow arvo. Tonight, it's the Sharks and Manly. And celebrations continue for a record-breaking blue side. Last night, becoming the first New South Wales outfit to secure a clean sweep in the women's State of Origin.
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28: Partly cloudy today, a sunny day for tomorrow with a top of 24 degrees. Mostly sunny for Sunday and Monday sunny. 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
15: 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Guys, I really shouldn't be telling you this, but I just can't keep it a secret. You know how we're playing the Lions at People First Stadium next Saturday? 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
0: There's nothing better than a Queenslander.
2: We're the greatest state in the country.
0: So, we've put an iconic Queenslander in a Ford Ranger with Dobbo.
2: G'day, it's Dobbo.
0: Except, we haven't told him who it is. This is Carslander.
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0: Celebrate our state this Queensland Day on June 6.
4: Exactly 1 week today, we will give away, just hand out, a vehicle worth almost 75k, a brand new beautiful Ford Ranger XLT. Normally, Ben Dobbin helps you along the path to getting in the running for this car. Today with us is our great Olympian, Georgie Parker.
1: Yes, I'm here. I didn't do a great job of this one last week.
4: No, you sucked.
1: You did a great poker face on me, but I think my questions are going to be more nuanced this week, and so I'm hoping
4: good
1: that I...
4: word!
1: Thank you, and so I hope that I could give the listeners a little bit more to go off of so they can get their chance to win this car.
4: If you haven't been part of Carslander before, this is how it works. So in a moment, and Georgie Parker's hopping in right now to this brand new Ford Ranger XLT, blindfolded, of course. In a moment,
1: it's
4: going to hear it's a beautiful, spacious. It does for now. It's Friday, we'll let that pass. In a moment, we're going to hear from a very famous Queenslander. Just by the sound of their voice, you will then have five questions to get as close to them as possible. Yes or no questions. After that, phone lines open. Every correct guess in the running for this brand new car, Georgie Parker. Are you ready?
1: Yes, let's go.
7: It's been a while since I've been in this kind of weather.
4: Famous Queenslander is in the car sitting next to me. Georgie Parker is blindfolded.
7: It's been a while since I've been in this kind of weather.
4: A lot of us could have said that this week. It was diabolical in the southeast.
7: It's been a while since I've been in this kind of weather.
4: A famous Queenslander. Georgie Parker, you have five questions.
1: All right. The questions I don't need to ask is whether or not they're a woman. They sound like a young woman, so let's go with that. So,
4: is that a question or a statement?
1: No, okay. I'm just working through my brain doesn't work very fast.
7: It's been a while since I've been in this kind of weather.
1: All right, are they a swimmer?
7: It's been a while since I've been in this kind of weather.
1: Are they a sports person?
4: Well done.
1: Been a while since I've been in this type of weather. I'm assuming that do they live overseas?
4: Very good.
7: It's been a while since I've been in this kind of weather.
4: Two questions remain. Sports person, lives overseas.
1: Are they a winter Olympian?
7: It's been a while since I've been in this kind of weather.
4: One question
1: remains.
4: A sports
1: person who lives overseas.
4: Have a good think about this. So you worked down your head. Obviously, this is not me giving you facts. You said you think female. You think not particularly old.
1: Maybe they are old.
4: A sports person. Well, I mean...
7: It's been a while since I've been in this kind of weather.
4: Don't sound old to me, but my opinions don't matter.
1: Okay.
4: One question, and as close as you can get, will help the great residents of this state work out who this human being is.
1: Okay, a sports person who lives overseas. What sports are played overseas?
4: Let's just isolate this voice one more time.
7: It's been a while since I've been in this kind of weather.
1: I have no idea. I hate this because now I feel I'm very...
4: What did you say? What sports are played overseas?
1: Yeah.
4: Okay, what sports is there more money overseas than in Australia? Why would they be heading overseas?
1: Are they a football player? As in soccer?
4: That's a fantastic final question.
1: Thank you. So, let's go with it. Young female football player who lives overseas. I'd be Googling Matilda's. Who live overseas right now.
4: I feel like that's cheating, but sure. 133353. The phone lines are now open. You can text 0484101045.
1: Cheat your way to a car.
4: Do you know who it is?
1: I will be fine.
4: You've got an idea?
1: Yeah, I'll figure it out in my...
4: No Googling.
1: No, I'm not going to Google.
4: Because we're going to take a 10-minute hiatus. We'll come back.
1: Yep.
4: People have time to call and text through. You can't Google.
1: I'm not Googling.
4: That's cheating.
1: Hold my phone. It's fine.
4: 0484 101045. You can text, you can call 133353 if you know.
7: It's been a while since I've been in this kind of weather.
4: Who this famous Queenslander is. We'll get to your calls and the reveal in a few minutes on Triple M's Rush Hour.

0: Live across Queensland on Triple M, the Rush Hour. You are Dobbo and Elliot in just a few minutes. And Georgie Parker is with us today with Dobbo Away. We are going to find out with your help.
1: It's been a while since I've been in this kind of weather.
2: I know who it is.
0: That very famous Queenslander is.
2: I know who it is.
0: Okay.
2: Yep, after my great questioning this week.
0: Well, what it very quickly.
1: It's been a while since I've been in this kind of weather.
0: What do we know so far?
2: It's a young female athlete.
0: Right.
2: And we worked out they live overseas and they play the great sport of football.
0: Okay.
2: Soccer football.
0: If you have any idea who it is, 0484 10 1045, you can text 133353. You can call. You've only got a few minutes left. And before we dive into that, let's catch up with a man that is a Lions legend. He's a good man for Triple M footy as well. In fact, in the commentary world, he is kicking plenty of goals. Pun intended. And the Lions have a massive battle tomorrow. They take on the Dockers. Tommy Rockcliffe. Hello, brother. How are you doing?
3: Yeah, very well. Thank you. How are you?
0: Just quickly, I know you got the tiniest snippet there. Any idea who the famous Queenslander in the car is today? Help out the masses?
3: I did hear it, but I'm not sure. I can't even tip you in any which way.
0: Yeah, okay. That's all right. Georgie couldn't just start either.
2: Right, I know who it is, so it's fine.
0: Hey, Tom, Lions, I don't think any of us thought we'd see a loss like they had last week all season against the Giants. You know that system very well. What would this week have looked like leading up to a huge clash against Freo?
3: Yeah, it was quite bizarre. I mean, it wasn't too bad for three quarters. It was just one quarter where they had 85 points against them put up, which is quite incredible in a quarter of footy at any time, but particularly for a reigning premier to have that. They've got nine out, so you can make excuses for it as much as you like, but I think they would have moved on reasonably quickly from it. I'm not sure they would have reviewed it all that much. You go from a 6-day turnaround, you've got to try and move on as quickly as you can, and they are blessed with the talent they've got. Hopefully they get a little bit more back in coming weeks, and away they go.
0: Tom, I'm hoping you can peel back the curtain a little bit. You mentioned that, whatever it was, 85-point quarter for GWS on the weekend. In your career, were you ever on the receiving end of anything like that? And if so, like, what is your brain doing? Because it's quite clearly you just cannot stop the momentum when that's happening.
3: No, you certainly can't. I've never had that put up against me in a quarter. I mean, I was at Brisbane when we were terrible. We were shit out for a number of years. I was in some heavy defeats, but I was never in a quarter like that. But when momentum's going against you, you can go into self-survival mode, so you can try and fix it all yourself. And I think we've seen a little bit of that with Carlton this year. When things started to go wrong, they all tried to fix it individually. You've just got to go back and actually do the most basic of things, I think, when the momentum shifts. So it's just about winning that next contest.
2: Elliot's a Giants fan, so it was the best quarter of footy he's ever watched. He's a new Giants fan. He's been a Giants fan for 3 weeks. So he's on board thinking, well, I've picked the right team.
3: Well, I mean, the week before you lost the West Coast, so you probably weren't thinking that.
0: Tom, I'm not a consistent human being, so the team suits me, to be honest. So you're saying, though, Lions tomorrow, 4:15 against Freo, you do think they bounce back, despite how good Fremantle have been?
3: Yeah, I think they do. I mean, Fremantle are 110 on the bounce. I don't think you can continue to win. I think Brisbane will be fired up on their home deck, 4:20, an awesome time slot here. All the action live here on Triple M. Good call team in the house as well. So when
2: is
3: I say
2: you?
3: Good call team, that's the
0: Are you looking after Liam Flanagan? Are you looking after my man?
3: He needs a lot of help, for old Liam Flanagan. Talk about folks that do walking selfies and talk to the camera. Oh,
0: he's never been anywhere and not filmed the occasion. Yep, 100%.
3: So there'll be no doubt we'll have one of them about 3:30 tomorrow afternoon. Funners walking in the ground, but it should be good. Yeah, Funners will be there as well. I think Aaron Phillips is in the house, and maybe Richard Champion as well. So it's a good call team, and should be an absolute ripper. And we know what happened the other night at Origin, so hopefully the Lions can get one back for Queensland.
0: Good on you, Tommy Rockcliffe, part of our Triple M footy lineup. Thanks so much for joining us this afternoon on Triple M's Rush Hour, brother.
3: Thanks for having me.
0: All right, we are going to reconvene right after this. You literally have about 2 minutes left to get in touch. 133353, text 0484 10 1045.
1: It's been a while since I've been in this kind of weather.
2: A Matilda who lives overseas.
0: I never said it was a Matilda.
2: It has to be.
0: You said it was a football player. I said yes. Never said it was
2: I'm
0: a Matilda.
2: I'm going it's a Matilda.
0: Sure. You've added clues to this that don't exist.
2: A person who's not playing for Australia is playing for West Ham.
0: Maybe they haven't made the national team yet. Anyway, last chance to get in touch. You'll find out who the famous Queenslander in the car is next. And every correct guess, you are in the running to win a brand new Ford Ranger XLT in time for Queensland Day on Triple M. You got it.

0: Live across Queensland on Triple M, the Rush Hour. You with Dobbo and Elliot, Dobbo away. So Georgie Park is here with us today.
1: There's nothing better than a Queenslander.
2: We're the greatest state in the country.
1: So, we've put an iconic Queenslander in a Ford Ranger with Dobbo.
2: G'day, it's Dobbo.
1: Except, we haven't told him who it is. This is Carslander.
3: Carslander!
1: Celebrate our state this Queensland Day on June 6th.
0: Georgie Parker, your adopted state needs you today.
4: Yeah.
0: A very famous Queenslander is in the car.
5: It's been a while since I've been in this kind of weather.
0: You have no idea who they are.
5: It's been a while since I've been in this kind of weather.
4: I may now, because I've asked the good questions. So we know it's a young female who plays the great global game of football.
0: Yep.
4: Lives overseas. And then I'm putting two and two together that it is a Matilda. I didn't ask that question, though,
0: I haven't confirmed that.
4: But I think it is. So
0: if anyone has texted through 0484 101045 or called 133353 with the correct answer...
5: It's been a while since I've been in this kind of weather.
0: You'll be in the running to win a brand new white Ford Ranger XLT.
4: Valued at nearly $75,000.
0: You're doing my job for me.
4: That's it. It's a lot of money. Do you reckon Dobbo's a bit flat that he's not? Does he count as an iconic Queenslander? Or is he New South Wales boy? What do you call him?
0: Oh, I'm not playing that game. Let's take some calls. Heading to Clontarf. Annette, let me play this to you one more time.
5: It's been a while since I've been in this kind of weather.
0: Any idea who the famous Queenslander in the car is today?
6: Well, I'm hoping it's Mary Fowler.
0: Oh, Mary Fowler.
4: It's a good
0: great
4: chat.
0: Guess. She went to the same primary school as me, did Mary?
4: Did she?
0: Two great alumni.
4: That's it.
0: No, just one.
4: Mick from Harvey Bay. Who do you reckon it is?
7: There you go. Well, at first I thought it was Sam Kerr, but I think it's Mary Fowler.
0: Okay, a couple of Mary Fowlers.
5: Well, it's been a while since I've been in this kind of weather.
4: We know it's not Sam Kerr because she's a WA girl, so it's a good pivot.
0: Is she from WA?
4: Yeah. She's a Perth gal.
0: Right. So you're ruling out Sam Kerr?
4: Yes.
0: Okay.

0: that before we get to your guest today,
1: yeah,
0: 21% of Queenslanders, just under, around 21% of Queenslanders today have worked out.
2: It's been a while since I've been in this kind of weather.
0: Through the text line, through the phone calls as well. Mm. Before we reveal, Georgie Parker, your final guest, please.
1: Now, I don't think it's Mary Fowler. I'm going to say that now. The two that I'm tossing up.
0: Why don't you think it's Mary Fowler?
1: I don't think it sounds like her voice.
2: It's been a while since I've been in this kind of weather.
0: Okay.
1: It could be, because there's a lot of Mary Fowlers on the screen.
0: Yeah.
1: The two I'm tossing up are either Mackenzie Arnold, our wonderful goalkeeper, our saviour in that quarterfinal here.
0: She was a star in the World
1: Cup, wasn't she? Absolute star in the World Cup. Or Katrina Gorry.
0: Okay.
1: Who's the beautiful mum, star, plays for West Ham.
0: Does she?
1: So...
0: You got to lock one in.
1: I'm going to go Mackenzie Arnold because she's more well-known than Katrina Gorry.
0: Didn't you say you had a feeling about one to start? Was your first feeling Mackenzie Arnold?
1: Yeah. No, my first one was Gorry.
0: So you're going away from what your gut's telling you.
1: Don't. I hate this.
0: No, I'm just... I just want to triple check. You want to
1: I'm
0: lock
1: going Katrina
0: in.
1: Gorry.
0: You want to lock in Katrina... Okay, it's time to reveal. To the
1: Mackenzie
0: famous...
1: Arnold, isn't it?
0: Who are you locking
1: Gorry,
0: in?
1: Gorry.
0: Okay, here we go.
3: It delivers all of that and more. It's a good ball over the top. That effort, well struck. Good stop from Mackenzie Arnold.
0: Mackenzie Arnold, our famous keeper.
1: I knew it as well. I said that.
0: Plays her football overseas. She's a Gold Coast woman, 32 years young. She is the famous Queenslander in the car today.
1: I should have gone with that because she is more well-known than Katrina.
0: Watching you change your mind six times throughout was my favourite moment of that whole process.
1: I'm actually feeling anxious.
0: Well, it's done now.
1: I know, but I'm worried. I'm worried. I'm sad.
0: Why are you worried and sad? 21% of Queenslanders got it right.
1: Well, I can't win the car now.
0: You could never win the car. And if you're a little bit more assertive to start, 21% could have been plus 50%. You have really hurt thousands of Queenslanders and their opportunity to win this car today. So maybe you should feel a little bit anxious.
1: I knew I was a disappointment. I got told by my sisters all weekend.
0: I've never said you're a disappointment. Just in this one moment, you've disappointed the state. Your next opportunity to get yourself in the running for a brand new Ford Ranger XLT. Monday afternoon, 5:05, right here on Triple M's Rush Hour. Celebrate our beautiful state this Queensland Day on June the 6th.
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7: 92.5 Triple M Gold, Gold Coast Traffic.
8: Look at the multi-vehicle crash now on the M1 in almost southbound. It is slowing from Helensvale down towards Mullandina and running under speed northbound through Narang. The M1 has now fully reopened both directions between Tugan and Tweed Heads. Still some congestion for the Gold Coast Highway for northbound traffic, Coolangatta up through Tugan, and it's heavy westbound on the Tugan-Caroman Road. 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
0: These are three stories that matter across the state this afternoon. First up, I can tell you at around 1 p.m. this afternoon, thousands of women across this state fell to their knees. Tears in their eyes. Because one of the sexiest men in the NRL looks like he's on the move. Jesse Arthurs from Brisbane, the Broncos.
2: Yeah, good moustache on the big fella.
0: That is such a diplomatic way of saying he's a good-looking rooster.
2: Very.
0: We can all agree on that.
2: But he's leaving the Broncos.
0: Yeah.
2: The Bronx no more.
0: The salary cap squeeze is on. Not officially announced by the club yet, but it's been widely reported today that they won't be able to keep him beyond this season.
2: Where's he going?
0: Well, there'll be overseas suitors, a lot of conversations around that, but he's still a young man. I think the Titans are the front runner. I can't imagine him leaving the Southeast, but I mean, the Dolphins might have a dash. I don't know. They've got plenty of depth in the back line, so I'd say Titans might be the go.
2: He looks like every single photo I've ever seen of him. He looks as though he's just stepped straight out of a wetsuit. So
0: he's born to be on the Gold Coast, isn't he?
2: Yeah.
0: I think Josh Hannay will probably get his man, but Arthur's part of that premiership winning squad last year has certainly done a tremendous job in Brisbane. Second story, Vicky Park. Geez, there's plenty going on at the moment.
2: Yeah, that's it. So it's the last weekend to enjoy Victoria Park. So from Monday, it's going to be completely closed, of course, for that 63,000-seat Brisbane Stadium for the 2032 Olympic Games. And then it's going to be the home of AFL and cricket, of course. I was down there this afternoon reading my book, and obviously there's a lot of police presence around there at the moment because it's a little bit sensitive for some people who do reside there at the moment. So if you are there, just be kind, listen to what's going around and understand that it probably is a little bit sensitive to other people. You might be losing a land to walk on, some people losing where they actually live. So just be mindful of that and go there and enjoy it rather than causing a little bit of a ruckus.
0: As Georgie said last weekend, to check it out this weekend. Finally, I actually like this. Even as a New South Wales fan, I think this is great. Queensland's Deputy Premier Jared Blahey has talked about this week's big State of Origin moment. Let's first revisit that. So it's Kalyn Ponga. He's had a shoulder charge on Totu Kola.
2: It's a head clash, let's be honest. Let's call it for what it is, Elliot.
0: Kola from New South Wales, and then this transpires on Triple M.
3: It's either 10 or it's send-off.
4: I know what you're saying, but this is an illegal play.
3: Bunker talking to Klein. Here we go, the biggest moment of the night. Ponga nervous.
5: You would be.
4: This is a shoulder charge. It makes direct contact to the head. Mate, give you a care, you're right.
2: Elliot,
0: yeah.
2: You know that ruined our Wednesday.
0: No, I know.
2: And you just want to bring that up again.
0: Oh, no, I don't get joy from hurting other people.
2: Take off that blue jumper. You're on rush hour in Queensland, mate.
0: I get it. Look, well, the Deputy Premier has spoken today saying he wants this State of Origin loss taken to the High Court, saying that the result of that decision was so wrong. It needs to be looked into further. I can tell you, only the last hour or so, Graham Annesley, who's the head of the NRL referees, has released a statement and says the NRL fully supports Ashley Klein's decision to send off Kalyn. The incident involved clear and forceful shoulder-to-head and head-to-head contact with no mitigating factors. It's all about player safety. Confirmation of direct forceful shoulder-to-head contact through a shoulder charge action meant the referee decided the correct course of action, and that was to dismiss the player.
2: And in other news, he failed his eyesight test at OPSM.
0: Shout out to Graham, a great friend of Triple M. Kalyn Ponga backing up in Clubland this weekend, so that'll be interesting as well. Anyway, all your footy action lives here. State of Origin Game 2 and 3 as well, right here on Triple M and the Listener app.
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7: 92.5 Triple M Gold, Gold Coast traffic.
8: Flowing on the M1 southbound Helensvale down towards the Smith Street exit. It's Thunderspeed northbound around Mudjerabar and through Narang still. The lanes have reopened both ways between Tugan and Tweed Heads on the M1. Still quite heavy as a result of the closure earlier on the Gold Coast Highway from Coolangatta up towards Tugan, and it's heavy westbound on the Tugan-Corumban Road towards the M1. KFC's Cult Classic Hot Rods are back in their $4.95 fill-up, dipped in zesty aioli, fresh tender and golden chips, just $4.95. Not everywhere, not forever. 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
3: Gold Coast's average unleaded price today is around $180 a litre, while some servos are selling it as low as $170. 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
20: 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Max Futcher, mate, what's on the way?
21: G'day, team. A 78-year-old alleged armed robber is being extradited 3 decades after an armor guard heist. The accused was found living on the Gold Coast. Fiery scenes in Brisbane, where police moved in to dismantle an Aboriginal tent embassy in Victoria Park. Now, this is to make way for work to begin on the Olympic Stadium. Jeff Bezos' new space rocket has exploded during testing, and the voice falls silent. John Farnham confirms he'll never sing in public again. See you on 7 News at 6.
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0: Live across Queensland on Triple M, the Rush Hour. You with Dobbo and Elliot. Dobbo away in Fiji for work, as he's been telling us all week. Our Olympian Georgie Parker is here. We do it thanks to our friends at Penrite Oil, Australian owned and made since 1926. Penrite Oil, 100 years still driven. We do have to go in just a moment. Before we do, it feels like it's been a bloody long week with Origin attached as well. The week that was.
1: Rush Hour, the week that was.
2: Last weekend, Elliot was involved in an incident.
0: We go to Panayiri, we get our food, sitting in front of us on the lawn, another few people. A guy in this big, beautiful black jacket. My brother bites into this big souvlaki thing and just, like, shot from a cannon, souvlaki sauce everywhere, all over the back of old mate.
2: So, what would Dobbo have done?
3: I am immediately grabbing a tissue. Yeah. I'm immediately trying to wipe it off and apologise.
2: Yeah. Sounds reasonable, but what is it that Elliot's brother did?
4: My brother did a run.
3: He did not.
2: Dobbo this week discovered the greatest lunch bargain ever.
3: $15, hamburger, chips, and a can of soft drink.
2: And we discovered that Queensland has some serious cheap eats.
3: Carlos in Toowoomba. Give us a cheap eat.
5: The IGA at Crow's Nest, the hot box. 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
3: Stop it!
5: And I've got the empty cup in my hand right now.
2: Now, Dobbo's not happy with his Uber rating.
3: Flawed.
0: What's your number again?
3: 4.59.
2: And Elliot may know why.
0: You say that you never, you know, you've never had a fight. Well, are you always yourself, though?
3: Are you suggesting that people might take my tone the wrong way?
0: I think you can come across as a dick if you don't know, yeah.
3: I don't agree with that. Arrogant, yes.
0: I didn't arrogant. Say arrogant. Oh, yeah. I mean, producer Cody's just put a note and read into this what you will. Intimidating is another one. It's not a word I would have used, but there you go.
3: Well, I would find that. I find that quite offensive because I've been nothing but kind and gentle to her.
2: In a serious moment, we learned that Dobbo could be facing a midlife crisis.
3: I don't know what's come over me, but I'm a clean skin. But I literally started looking at tattoo designs because I was thinking at 50, maybe I might get a tattoo.
2: He has Elliot's support.
0: You know what? I think you should get the tattoo.
3: No.
0: I'd get it across your chest. Get a little neck piece. I know you love my neck tats.
2: And we learned what you bought during your crisis.
6: I went and bought myself personalised number plates.
7: Bought a brand new excavator.
0: Finally, Anonymous, you and a job in your ex-wife?
8: Yeah, mate. $20,000 on teeth and between 60 and 80K on plastic surgery.
0: Was that after you split?
8: Before. And I've watched all my really bad now is I didn't get to play with any of it.
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10: Dobbo with a tattoo would be good.
0: Oh, mate.
10: No,
0: you know, did you hear what he wants to get?
10: No, tell me.
0: I thought it was going to be a lovely one about maybe all of his kids, like all of their initials or something, banked together.
10: What does it say?
0: And he wants to get Dog Pound because that's what the name of the Cleveland Browns call themselves in the NFL.
10: Do you know what? He's actually started calling himself Big Dog to me.
0: He does that.
10: Yeah.
0: It's very Wendell Saylor talking in third person. Yeah, I don't know. Anyway, Dog Pound, he literally was going to get on his lower back. So he was going to have Dog
10: Pound. A tramp stamp.
0: Written, yes.
10: A tramp stamp Dog Pound.
0: And it makes it look like his ass is called the Dog Pound, which... Lots of questions. We're going to leave alone.
10: Let's leave that one there.
0: All your Triple M NRL action this weekend. Tonight, you're going to hear the Sharkies and the Seagulls. That's actually the only game tonight. Manly and Cronulla. One's in Cronulla as well. AFL action. We spoke to Tom Rockcliffe early. The Lions, do they get it done against Freo?
10: I think it'll be a tight game. The fact that it's home, I think, is giving them a slight advantage for me. But, I mean, last week was not good. But I would not have wanted to be in that locker room after last week. So I think that... If you're going to come off of bad form, it's probably good that they're going to be playing against a tough opposition because they know they need to come.
0: Get off the fence. Who wins the game?
10: Lions.
0: Okay, Lions with so much confidence in the voice. AFL, of course, here on Triple M, the Listener app, if you want to download that and catch that game tomorrow. Georgie Parker, always a pleasure, mate. Have a great weekend.
10: Thanks, and don't forget, if you don't eat, you don't, and if you don't, you die.
0: Well, all right, we'll see you next week.
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12: No accidents or breakdowns to report now on the Gold Coast Road. Doing pretty well on the M1 out of Brisbane for Friday night, down through Ormo and Pimpamaya, slowing from Hellingsvale down towards Smith Street, and still running under speed northbound around Highland Park and Narang, but we're doing pretty good now around Burleigh Heads and through Tweed Heads. Some congestion on the Gold Coast Highway northbound through Tugan, and still slow westbound on the Tugan-Currumbin Road. Unfortunately, accidents can happen when wildlife cross our roads. When driving, please slow down, save a life. Locals, look out for locals. 92.5 Triple M Gold, the Gold Coast's original.
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23: Hey, I'm Tessa Randello. Property lobby groups claim the government's tax changes claim rents will increase by $9. That's in contrast to the federal government's own data, which claims it'll only go up by $2 by 2030. In other political news, Tony Abbott's just been elected as president of the Liberal Party. The consumer watchdog's taking Amazon Australia to court for allegedly failing to comply with the mandatory button battery safety warnings for a unicorn backpack it was selling. It's the first time the ACCC has sued an online marketplace. A Blue Origin rocket has exploded into a massive fireball. It was a test for the company, owned by Jeff Bezos. Luckily, no one was injured. And Aussie and international stars will perform at a show for legend John Farnham after he told the Herald Sun he'll never perform or sing live again due to his cancer diagnosis. Hugh Jackman performing via satellite.
24: I'm so excited to be a part of this incredible event to honour one of the great Australians, an icon. I'm a huge fan.
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23: The women's blues coach John Strange says he hasn't even had time to process the last week. His son Ethan had a massive debut for the men's win on Wednesday, and last night the women claimed a historic clean sweep.
26: So people had asked me when I found out Ethan was going to debut and moved into 5'8", how I felt, or was I nervous? And I wasn't really nervous, and I think it was more because I was so focused still on my job as coaching the next day. It's all sort of intertwined.
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28: Partly cloudy today, a sunny day for tomorrow with a top of 24 degrees. Mostly sunny for Sunday and Monday sunny. 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
0: Driving you home on this Friday afternoon. The weekend is right there. You can reach out and touch it,
1: absolutely.
0: Gold Coast.
1: You can smell it. Well,
0: no,
1: we
0: no.
1: No. I found something in my garage and seriously, I think it is the worst smell ever. So I brought a bucket. I brought the bucket in to give us all a smell. Now, we haven't opened it yet, but we did put it out to the Triple M Gold family about what is the worst smell.
10: You didn't need to
1: had.
10: Do that.
1: I'll
10: you really
1: what,
10: didn't need to bring
1: they
10: it
1: They took it to next level, though.
0: You know what I did not expect to hear a story about? A whale carcass being stored behind a police station.
10: Oh, that's it's not as a story bad as it sounds.
0: And it's coming up for you.
10: Shocking. And talking about shocking and something that stinks is Kirsty Coventry's comments about not paying
0: Lisa
10: IOC.
0: Jones.
10: It fired me up. It's fired up the athlete world. Mm-hmm. And I've just got a little follow-up just
0: Liesl
10: to clarify.
0: Jones thinks athletes need to get paid. She's going to fire up about that.
10: IOC pay up.
0: That's right. Congratulations to my young fella, Mac, who took out Child of the Week this morning.
10: Finally.
0: It's got to do with his borrowing habits at his school library. That's coming out for you this morning. And
1: I just want to throw open, I think it's going to be a part of this year. What coaches are on the chopping block? We've lost two in the AFL, one in the NRL. And I think, well, I reckon it should continue.
10: Okay.
1: And I'm being serious.
10: Axe or swan. Mm-hmm.
1: Yeah.
0: You're going to get yourself in trouble with one of your former clubs?
1: I think so. I don't think I'm going to Melbourne anytime soon.
0: Find out which club Spider wants the coaching job for here. 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
3: There was a lot of controversy yesterday, went worldwide after Kirsty Coventry came out from the president of the IOC and said, I still believe athletes should not be paid to compete in the Olympic Games. Now, I did get caught up a little bit in the controversy.
4: Because you're not happy with this.
3: Well, I'm not happy because I want to fight for athletes to be paid what they deserve. They compete at the highest level. They put in 40 hours a week of training, and a lot of them are very hard done by a lot of these sports. And unfortunately, a lot of people don't quite understand how people get paid. And there were a lot of questions, and I had some people from overseas who didn't quite understand. Every country is different in the way that they get paid. We get a lot of support from the Australian government, so they support, so taxpayers' dollars do go into helping some. It's bare minimum. I'm telling you, back in 2000, it was $20,000 for me to compete.
4: Yeah.
3: And that had to do my fees, my physio, that paid for all of that.
4: Transport, everything.
3: All this of is, that sort this of stuff.
4: Is, it's not like you're on $500,000 a year to try and get an Olympic
3: it's
4: medal.
3: It's not enough to get by. So you had to private health insurance that covered a lot of that stuff that you had to pay for yourself.
5: Because for anybody that missed it yesterday, Liesl, basically your comments were, it's not worth it to be an Olympian.
3: Well, and the way that it came out, one of the headlines said, give up on the Olympics. I'm not saying give up on the Olympics. What I'm saying is it makes it very difficult to make the Olympics look appealing when you don't get the financial support that you need. And what I was trying to say, and I probably didn't articulate this very well yesterday, the cost of living is extreme now. Back when I was competing in 2008, 2006, rent was not a problem. I could afford rent. People now are costing, it's $100 a week. It's going up for people's rent. I don't know how they afford it.
5: As an increase.
3: As an increase. But rent was reasonable when I was around.
4: But still, you needed sponsorship. You needed everything. Oh. And we want to try and drive people to 2032. And you can't do it without funding. Funding's getting harder and harder every year. It was probably a little bit easier in the early 2000s, but it's still hard.
3: We had home games, yeah.
4: You still would have liked a weekly wage.
3: That would have been
4: great.
3: To sit
4: there and go, you know what? I can actually, you know, I'm putting all this energy in, but then after swimming, where do I go?
3: But I'm telling you now, the cost of living back then was nowhere near as bad as what it is now. For everything's gone up. So physio appointments are more expensive. Food is more expensive. Athletes eat
4: clothing,
3: a lot. Rent's more expensive. Or everything's so much more expensive. When you're sitting down and you're looking at sports for your kids to play, and as a parent, you want to be fiscally responsible and give good advice, if you're looking at a sport and saying, this sport is going to be bare minimum, I'm telling you, you're going to be bare bones. It's going to struggle to put winning an Olympic gold medal. I would not give it back for the world. The honor of competing for my country, so proud. I would never take that back. But my gold medal sits in a safe. I never look at it. And when you're looking at kids that need to put food on the table, who need to pay rent, who need to, most parents would say, would you pick a sport that you go, you're not going to get paid for that? Or are you going to go, hey, NRLW for the state of origin, each player, all the female players get paid $15,000 to play that game.
5: Minimum $50,000 salary for NRLW players for the next season.
3: I'm sorry, but that looks really appealing if you're looking for kids to play a sport.
4: How many, and you know, no different to the Olympic Committee, to the AFL or the NRL, if you said to the AFL, you know, and we were talking about this earlier, oh, yep, no worries. We've got all these players, but, you know, we'll use Scott Pendlebury. You know, we'll give you $20,000. You play all year. And if you win the Brownlow, we'll give you $20,000.
3: But only if you commit to playing to the next four grand finals.
4: Yeah. We won't pay you a weekly wage.
3: Just
4: for the pride of being, say,
3: for the
4: you
3: applause
4: play for
3: and
4: the
3: to
4: AFL.
3: Say that you've got that Brownlow medal that you're probably never going to look at.
5: And this would be a very different conversation if the IOC wasn't making $12 billion in an Olympic cycle.
3: And that's the problem. I think they're such a profitable business. They're not a charity, Like, it is a very, very profitable business. They make billions of dollars. Their presidents, their CEOs, everything are getting paid $500,000 a year.
4: Have they got their head too far up their own?
3: I just don't think it's fair on the athletes. The people who are the performers, the entertainers, the people that put this show on are not getting paid.
5: It's a very simple way to look at it if you're the IOC, right? If you turn around tomorrow, if the athletes turned around tomorrow and said, we're not going to compete anymore.
4: Strike.
3: Yeah, and that's what athletes have said that on social media.
5: The Olympics ends.
3: They don't exist.
5: You can't replace that. Now, if the IOC turns around...
4: And their wages don't exist then.
5: And if the IOC turns around tomorrow and says, we're never going to pay you, every athlete has the ability to walk away and do their sport for pure joy if they choose and then continue to have a life. But if the athletes walk away, the Olympics is over.
3: And can I just say, too, in Australia, we are so fortunate. We do have support from AOC. Yep. I'm not taking away from AOC or the Australian government. We're lucky. Other countries around the world do not have that support. And they're the people we need to be paid because they've got nothing.
5: Pay your damn athletes.
3: Pay your athletes.
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6: Doing pretty well on the Gold Coast roads tonight. Do have a crash reported on Drury Avenue in Southport. It's getting Friday night busy in Surfers Paradise up and down the highway on the avenues, and quite heavy eastbound on Thomas Drive across Chevron Island. A bit of congestion too on the highway through Broadbeach. No delays now outbound through Parkwood on Smith Street Motorway. We're doing well both ways through Arundel on Brisbane Road, and it looks good up through Paradise Points on Oxley Drive. 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
4: Welcome to Show and Tell Day. We normally don't have it on a Friday, but I thought I'd bring it in. Yesterday I was going through my garage and I was just seeing how much paint's left in a couple of the containers to clear out a little bit. And I opened this one container up, a 15-litre paint tin, and it is the worst smell I've ever smelled. I quickly put the lid back on it and I said, that is the, like, just disgusting. And
5: good news on the back, it says for poison info, call 13 11 26.
4: We might have to ring them up.
5: We might have to call the poison line.
4: Because I'll be honest with you, I don't know how toxic it
5: is. That could be poisonous.
4: I know there's no, like, it's supposed to be a compound in it, but there's other rubbish and stuff I saw because I pushed stuff down and then it was like,
5: yeah.
3: So we're looking to challenge Spider's worst smell ever. We want to know about the smells you've encountered in everyday life. Michelle in Arundel, good morning.
6: Good morning. How are you?
4: Not too bad. What's the worst smell?
6: Okay, so I was young and I was home, and me and my brother were home that day, and my mum went down to the shops, and I'll never forget it. She bought me a Holly Hobby pencil case, and this is how embedded it is. And I said to my brother, we'll go to the fridge and go see if there's any chocolate or what's in the fridge, and I found some chocolate to the back of the fridge. I have never smelt anything so bad in my entire life.
3: Off chocolate?
6: Off chocolate. It is embedded in my brain.
3: Oh my gosh.
6: Every now and then I still get that smell.
5: Oh.
6: Like, it makes me, you know what? It just makes me gurge. Like, it's just
5: holy bad.
6: Walked around the house trying to smell all these different things to get the smell out of my nose.
4: Oh.
6: I could not get it out.
3: How do you go eating chocolate now, Michelle?
6: Still, you know, I can't do Cadbury. I can do, like, the Lindt, and I'll get something that's got a flavor, like a raspberry.
5: Mint in it or something.
3: That would break my heart. So, if I smell, if
5: imagine if you saw a Ben and Jerry's that had rotten in the back.
3: Suddenly I smelt some ice cream that had gone off and it ruled me out.
4: I ask if Michelle would be tempted to come and smell what's in this bucket to try and eliminate?
3: Oh, Michelle, thank you for the call.
4: Off chocolate.
5: Brenton Burley, good morning.
7: Good morning, team. Happy Friday.
5: Oh, happy Friday. What was the worst smell you've ever smelt?
7: I am an electrician, and yes, I do clean up after myself.
5: Oh, good on you. We love you, Brent.
7: I was doing a job, this is in the 90s, so this is how it stayed with me, how long. I was going from floor to floor in a hospital, measuring up some cabling and so on that needed to go in. And I walked in on one floor on the laboratory testing floor and walked into this room, and there's a guy there sitting in a laboratory coat and so on. And as I walked in, this smell grabbed my nostrils and slammed itself into my into everything. And the more I breathed in, the more it just... And I said, what is that? And she looked up nonchalantly and just said, oh, it's horse blood on the Bunsen burner, which is very much like human blood. So
5: ew, we use it for why?
7: And it has, whenever I get the question, what's the worst thing, that's the only thing that comes to mind.
5: I can see why. Oh, that sounds awful.
4: All right, it sounds awful.
7: I've had Spider's paint bucket, and that is a walk in the park.
5: Really?
4: Oh, I don't know. This bucket, it scarred me.
3: Thank you, Brent.
5: And it
4: scarred me that much, I've put tape around it. So
5: yeah,
4: it can't
5: I can
4: escape.
5: See it's got a hazmat thing.
3: Famously, tape which stops smells getting into places.
5: Yeah, exactly. Mark from Burley, good morning.
8: Morning.
5: What's the worst smell?
8: Well, I'm ringing on behalf of my wife because she reminds me of this all the time. So we had a bit of a blockage in the kitchen sink.
5: Oh, yuck, I'm out already. I hate it. Yeah. Go.
8: And I'm like, yeah, I can sort this. I'll put some of those tablets in. Oh. I'll clear it out. Nah, not working. So I have to eventually get a plumber in. And they come in with one of those hydro pressure.
5: Oh, yuck.
8: Do it through the pipework in the kitchen to blow it out.
5: Oh, God. It went everywhere, didn't it?
8: But there was a little bit of blowback in the kitchen, in the cupboard, on the floor. It's all good. I clean it up. You'll be right. Every time she opens the drawer, she reckons she can smell it.
5: Oh, yeah.
3: And Mark, the problem is you can't prove her wrong.
5: No.
3: You can't smell it.
8: I say I can't smell it, but she tells
3: no.
8: me.
3: No.
5: Yeah.
8: Something wrong. She goes, remember that time? Kitchen sink? Yep. No, you don't listen to me.
3: Thank you, Mark. For one more.
5: Ben from the Sunny Coast. Oh, Sunny Coast. There you go. Good morning.
4: Ben.
9: Hey, team. How are you?
5: Oh, we're great. Thank you. What's the terrible smell?
9: Oh, back in the 90s, I was a policeman in a small town on the east coast of Queensland, and we found a rotting whale.
5: Oh, yeah.
9: A large blue whale that they'd found. Wow. So all the curators came up from the museum in Brisbane, and they towed it back into town, and they put the rotting carcass behind the police house.
4: Oh, no.
9: So I had a rotting whale carcass in the backyard. And I had my wife was 8 months pregnant at the time.
5: Oh, for God's sake.
9: And people on the other side of the town were complaining about the smell, and I said, will you try living where I'm living?
5: Oh my gosh.
9: It sat there for about 2 weeks and just rotted and bleached in the sun.
3: What are they thinking, Ben?
5: Well, this is so sick.
4: That's 2 weeks. This has been brewing in this bucket for a good 12 to 16 months.
3: Unless there's a blue whale in there.
4: I don't know.
9: I would put what is in your bucket on as aftershave after smelling this wire.
5: Oh,
9: I can tell you now.
5: Yuck.
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10: Good evening. We checked the roads again. Some minor delays with a crash reported now. West Burleigh Road, Burleigh Waters at Reedy Creek Road. Bit of congestion for the Gold Coast Highway up through Burleigh, heads through Broadbeach and then Surfers Paradise. Congestion eastbound across Chevron Island on Thomas Drive as you head towards Fernie Avenue. Looking okay outbound or inbound through Parkwood on Smith Street Motorway. Sickness can't stop the mortgage, but it can stop your income. 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
3: Can you believe that, Charles?
4: This is Liam's Child of the Week.
5: Every parent in the car will understand that we love our kids equally. Yeah. But at any one time, you like your kids differently.
6: Yeah.
5: It doesn't necessarily mean one's been good or bad, but at any one point, you like one of them differently.
6: No, 100%. It could do with results, could do with anything.
5: Yep. And
7: could
5: today,
7: be the chores they did.
6: Yeah.
5: The winner of this week's Child of the Week in my household, my 9-year-old Quinn, my 5-year-old Mac.
6: Come on,
7: Mac. Yeah, Mac hasn't had a start yet for a while.
5: Congratulations, Mac, you are Child of the Week.
7: Finally, yes. I was a bit worried there for a while.
6: Oh, he would have blown up.
7: He was offline for a long time. He's back online now.
5: No, Mac, and this is nothing to
7: Welcome
5: do with
7: back.
5: Quinn this week. Mac, my son, has won Child of the Week because he's in prep. It's his first year at school and library. Going to the library. Remember when you go, you get to, go to the
7: it.
5: Library?
7: I loved it. It was my favourite place.
6: Was it?
7: Start loved getting to borrow the books. Library. Yeah, I still love the library.
6: This might surprise you. I got banned from the library.
7: Yeah, funny that. You're sticking gum in the books.
6: Yeah. Oh, we're shooting pens into the roof.
7: Oh, yeah, good-o.
5: Matt is one Child of the Week, and he might end up going down your path and getting banned from the library.
6: Oh, no.
5: But no. This, he's won it because he's borrowed his first book, and the book he's chosen to bring home, the first book my son has ever borrowed from the school
7: Clifford
5: library.
7: Clifford the Big Red Dog.
5: Hang gliding and paragliding, extreme sports.
6: Really?
5: Get to know extreme sports from the view of the pros. This book offers amazing insight into the thrills and challenges of two of the world's most exciting sports.
7: You are kidding
5: me. It offers all the need to know facts about hang gliding and paragliding.
7: Why?
5: That's the question
7: his theory?
5: I asked.
7: Why did he pick it? Did you ask him?
5: Looked fun.
7: It looked fun. It does look
5: fun.
7: He is an extreme kid.
6: Yeah, will he be on the house roof trying to...
5: That's my worry, Spider.
7: Off.
5: That's my worry. He's already figured out where the ladder is.
7: Oh.
5: And he's obsessed with trying to make things fly. And this is the book he brings home from his first day of being able to borrow books.
6: So you could be having a Birdman rally in your street this weekend.
5: And what worries me is because I looked this book up, there's 5 others in the series.
7: Oh, good. What's the rest? Skydiving
5: there's
7: for dummies?
5: Water sports, snowboarding, rock climbing and skydiving.
7: Oh, good. How to skydive out of a hot air balloon.
5: To the librarians, feel free to ban my son any day from the library, please.
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4: I'll tell you what, how long a week can be.
5: It's been a long one.
4: For you, Liesl, it's been a long, long week. You've been looking forward to today.
5: Yeah.
4: We had the excitement, of course, of Origin on Wednesday night, New South Wales winning, which was just magnificent. And then, following the spirit of football, thought I'd tune over and watch the football last night, and it made me sick.
5: Oh.
4: I watched
5: what
4: the Saints.
5: Oh.
4: The Saints
5: well, that's
4: versus
5: your first
4: Hawthorn.
5: Problem.
4: Oh, it was terrible. Look,
5: He's twitching.
4: Yeah, I am twitching because I don't. I know there's been a few coaches sacked this year.
5: Yep.
6: Oh no.
5: Oh.
4: I don't know.
5: Say it. Don't say it.
4: I'm not going to say it. But is there room for three?
5: Oh.
6: So you said it.
4: Yeah. I'm not going to say it.
5: We're not naming names.
4: I'm not naming any names.
5: But the St Kilda coach.
4: I'm not naming any names. That was you, Liesl. I didn't say
6: but
4: it.
6: But if the Lions don't pull their finger out tomorrow, Chris Fagan's in trouble.
5: Yeah,
6: is that
5: yeah,
6: what I'm saying?
5: Yeah.
4: Could be.
5: Could be, yeah.
4: But if you don't kick a goal in the first half of football.
5: Oh.
6: Did they not kick a goal?
4: No.
5: Not one?
4: No.
6: In the first half.
4: They kicked 5 points in the first half.
5: Oh, that's shocking.
4: Over the last couple of years.
5: I could have had a kicker. I would have got one.
4: Yeah, absolutely. In the last couple of years when you're continually going down the ladder and you spend a truckload of money, you want to see something better than what they
5: absolutely.
4: Showed last night.
5: Absolutely.
4: And, yes, the Hawks are a good team. Okay,
5: no
4: we know that. They are very, very hard to play against. But when you've gone chips in, when you've gone absolutely all in on players and ability and got rid of your captain and said, you know what, we're going to make a stance, we are going to move forward, and you're moving backwards, we've got an issue. We've got a big issue. And when you cannot score a goal in the first half of football under a lid, when there's no wind, there's no elements,
5: the
4: you're not playing out the back here in Burley when it's raining cats and dogs. No.
5: Where are they sitting on the ladder?
4: They are about 11th at the moment. They've finished the last 2 years.
5: That's better 12th. Than I thought.
4: Well, they only take the top 10.
5: Yes.
4: So right
5: but
4: now.
5: It's
4: and
5: not as
4: under,
5: bad.
4: Under them, two coaches have already been sacked.
5: Oh, true. It's not as bad as Essendon the other day. I was looking
4: at
5: it.
4: Well,
5: they
4: haven't got a coach.
5: I know, but I was like, Essendon had a win. It was against Richmond. I was like, he's just above them.
6: They're bringing
5: terrible.
6: Hurdy back. They're going that well. They're bringing back a bloke who got them caught up in a peptide scandal.
5: Seriously. This is horrible.
6: It could always be worse. It could always be Essendon. Good morning to all the Bombers support.
4: They're looking better.
5: They won.
4: What do you mean? They said moving forward somehow.
6: They're 18th.
4: They're still moving
5: they're still
4: forward somehow.
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7: Last look at the roads as we slide into Friday night on the Gold Coast. Some minor delays for the crash reported West Burley Road, Burley Waters at Reedy Creek Road. A little busy for Hooker Boulevard in Broadbeach Waters at Bermuda Street. Some congestion on the Gold Coast Highway through Broadbeach and Surfers Paradise for Friday night. Still quite slow eastbound on Thomas Drive crossing the river to Fernie Avenue in Surfers. 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Brisbane, have a great night. 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

0: 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Peru under blue is going to score for Cronulla.
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2: Oh, Nephi Puru, what a start.
0: It's Simpkin, it's Fogarty, it's Clay Fualalo. He's going to score. It's a good try from the fullback. And Manly strike back. Brayley again. Trindle is left side. Back underneath. Teague Wilton gets away from one and scores a beautiful try for a back rower. Ran onto the ball, evaded a couple of tackles, and puts Cronulla over for their second try of the evening. And then Trindle will kick on the fourth. Oh, look at this. The wing is wide open. Ronnie Mulitalo, the fullback, fences it. And chasing through to pick it up and score a try is Billy Burns. Then it comes across to Trindle. Now he'll kick right across to the right-hand side. Oh, Billy Burns. Billy Burns is there again. Billy Burns is there again. Somebody stop him. And the Sharks will go up 22-4. Jamal Fogarty left again to Brooks. Straight through goes Ben Trbojevic. He must score. He gets the ball down. I think you'll find this is a try to Ben. And referee Todd Smith agrees. This is a shocker for Manly because Billy Burns has taken Sherub over the sideline. Cronulla on the attack. Brayley to Trindle. Oh, he's gone right through and scored a try.
3: It's a great show and go from Trindle. And he just slices through untouched.
0: Jamal Fogarty from 42 metres out. This is coming down fast. They let it bounce. Saab gets there first. That'll be a try. We've got a game on our hands again. Pass out the back. Brooks finds space up the sideline. He's gone right through, Luke Brooks. He's still going. He's going to need support. That's been touched. Kick through by Jamal Fogarty. Fogarty will get there first. Manly try. Manly try. That'll be okay. And Manly are back. Simpkin comes back to the centre for Brandon Wakem, who offloads to Fogarty. And then they're into space now. The ball comes out to Saab. He's got to get thrown over the sideline again. Full-time siren sounds in the background. Manly are now 7 of their last 9. But even tonight, they showed a lot of character to come out in that second half and almost pulled off the miracle. Sharks 28, Manly 22.
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0: Jones, Liam and Spider. 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On Triple
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3: Good morning, an early check of those roads. We'll kick off your Saturday. Really quick road, seeing a few delays through Burleigh Heads. Brisbane Road travelling well through Arundel. No issues on the Smith Street motorway at the moment through Mullandana. Southport and Narangba Road doing well through Ashmore and Carrara. Nielsen's Road looking good. Gooding Drive also moving to speed through Merrimack. Gold Coast Highway is fine for now through Southport, Surfers Paradise, Broadbeach and Miami. And the M1 is looking good to and from the Gold Coast. 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
5: Good morning, it's Amanda Myler with your news update. The rescue team, including an Australian working to free four villagers from a cave in Laos, has paused efforts due to dangerous conditions. One local villager has been freed already and taken for a medical check. The group became trapped more than a week ago after flash flooding. NATO has slammed Russia after it launched a drone attack on Romania, a NATO member. The drone struck an apartment complex, wounding two people. It is the first time a residential building in Romania has been hit since the start of the Ukraine war. There's the potential for tornadoes across southern parts of WA this weekend. The Weather Bureau has a severe weather warning out for damaging winds and heavy rainfall ranging from Kalbarri to Esperance, including Perth. Experts say this sort of dangerous weather is only seen once every 3 to 5 years in the southwest of the state. And three astronauts from China have returned to Earth after nearly 7 months in space. It comes as China prepares for its first lunar landing by 2030.
6: Research shows that regularly eating ultra-processed foods can increase your risk of developing type 2 diabetes by 53%. Search Diabetes Australia for more about the nation's fastest growing chronic condition.
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5: Sharks co-captain Blake Brayley could miss the rest of the State of Origin series after suffering a suspected broken arm in last night's 6-point win over the Seagulls. He did it while attempting a tackle midway through the second half and only just made his Origin debut for the Blues. Sharks coach Craig Fitzgibbon says Brayley will have scans today.
7: Hopefully it's clean. If it is fractured, it's clean and not displaced, so that would minimise the time. But yeah, that's what it's looking like.
5: He's only missed one game in 139 NRL appearances.
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9: Today on the Gold Coast, fine with a top of 23, down to 13 tonight, and tomorrow fine with a high of 23. 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
11: Morning Gold Coast, I'm Nick at 35 with your surf updates, and it's one of those days as a grommet you dream about. Light offshore winds, a metre of swell and a high tide at 6:30, water temp 23 degrees. It is absolutely beautiful, and finally the Gold Coast is putting on an epic display for your Saturday. If you're looking for a surf anywhere along the coast, anywhere up the northern end on the beaches, it's going to be really fun early this morning. So grab your gear and get down there and enjoy a beautiful beach day. My name's Nick at 35. 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

0: Good morning, everyone in Australia. The East Coast is drowning in rain and crap weather.
1: Absolutely.
0: But WA and Northern Territory have got like the best winter weather ever.
1: The Kimberleys, I've been sent a couple of photos, and some of the sunrises and sunsets are amazing.
0: We've got our Melbourne to Darwin motorhome tour on, and they are enjoying that spectacular weather over there.
1: But I can tell you one thing, today is a huge day. Nothing to do with this show. I've got a huge launch. If you've been following us through our social media, today is the day that I'm going to tell you, Cherie, and everybody else, my plans for the Great Australian Doorstep this year.
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1: Yeah, absolutely. Up next, I've gone to the streets chatting to people of some of their favourite places they've been to, the best destinations they've been to, just to give me a little bit of inspiration.
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0: So to give you the backstory, Spider decided he would take control of Great Australian Doorstep TV series for the next 4 years. He wanted it all to himself and he wanted to plan everything. So I said, yeah, no worries at all. Now I'm thinking, oh, he'll do some fishing trips with the boys up north, might go to Cape York.
1: Some of the islands would have been greater in Australia.
0: Yeah, go over the Tiwi Islands, you know. Stuff. And I thought, oh, he'll go down to Tassie. He's always want to go down to King Island. Yep, no, that's what he'll do. Well, I don't know what he's planned, but what I'm hearing in the hallways is just crazy.
1: It's not crazy. No, it's going to be fun. It's going to be amazing. People are going to be able to follow it. But look, I've done a fair bit of homework. Oh. I've really looked behind the scenes and I actually took to the streets to find out where is some of the best places people have travelled.
2: It's a toss up between Antarctica, which was amazing, and Bhutan. Because Bhutan is the country where gross national happiness is more important than gross national product. The food is delicious. It's all mushroom and chili and cheese. And the people are really happy and have a great sense of humour.
3: I would say probably Bali. It's probably the best one I've been on so far. But obviously there's more to come.
4: My favourite place is Cradle Mountain.
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7: The best place I've travelled to was Uluru in the late 70s. Back then I could climb it.
8: My favourite place I've travelled to is Japan. The people, the culture, the tradition was just great fun. The whole package.
9: My absolute favourite is actually Rapid Bay. If you go down the bottom of South Australia, Maiponga, Normanville, it's actually an old quarry. They keep it running so they don't have to change it back to what it used to be.
10: Probably Bundaberg. Bundy Rum, yeah, the distillery was great, and yeah, great, great beaches, great sun, everything. It's just awesome.
11: New Zealand, I just came back from there. It's a beautiful place, particularly with family and parents.
12: Best place I've ever travelled is Gold Coast, Australia. The beaches, the bars, the waterways. We've got more canals than Venice. Can't pick a better spot.
0: Well, there is some great inspiration all over the world. I'm starting to get even more frightened, though.
1: Don't be frightened because...
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1: No, don't be frightened. That's only their opinion. Up next, I will reveal my grand plan for the Great Australian Doorstep 2026 and maybe a couple of years beyond.
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0: This is a game changer. Oh. This is the biggest trip we're ever, ever done.
1: This is what I used to get before every Mad Monday.
0: So yeah, they used to be big too. But this is going to be massive. This is the biggest trip we've ever done.
1: We? What's this we part?
0: So, here on the Great Australian Doorstep, we have travelled some amazing places.
1: Yes.
0: We've been right around Australia.
1: Yes, numerous times.
0: We've been lucky enough to go to New Zealand.
1: Yes.
0: You've done a little bit of the US.
1: Yes.
0: I've done India, a couple of other places.
1: Where are you going to, yes.
0: What can we do that's something different? And I've put it together. I have decided that it's time we did Spider's big, big lap.
1: We've already done it.
0: Not the big lap of Australia.
1: Oh.
0: I'm talking the big lap of the world where I drive my car around the world.
1: On your own. What do you mean? How do you drive a car around the world?
0: Easily. You get in it, you start.
1: Easily if you're in your world.
0: Yeah. So we either go out of Fremantle and go to Africa, Darwin and get up to Singapore and Malaysia, or you can go out of Brisbane and then we start thinking Argentina and Alaska. Now,
1: Of course, and everyone leaving Brisbane thinks Argentina and Alaska.
0: Now, what do you reckon?
1: Are you serious?
0: Absolutely. Tell me somebody that's done it.
1: How many concussions did you have in footy?
0: Do you think I will make it?
1: No.
0: Why not?
1: I mean, come on. Please. Every time you travel on your own, there's a drama.
0: What could possibly go wrong?
1: Yeah, well, hang on. Let me just get my book out.
0: Hold my beer and watch this.
1: No, just so you know, this is not a we. This is a you. This is Spider's big, big lap. Cherie is not in this equation at all.
0: No, you've got to come for certain parts. What happens if I get to Italy?
1: Gold Coast to Brisbane.
0: What happens if I get to Italy?
1: You nearly killed me the other day going to the airport, so no.
0: Latvia. Russia.
1: No, we're not going to Russia.
0: Where would you start?
1: If I had to pick one of those, I would go, I'd definitely do Darwin, Singapore, Cambodia, Vietnam.
0: So you're on board now.
1: Well, only that little bit. I don't know about going across the Silk Road at this current time in the universe.
0: China? India?
1: You drove a motorhome around China. I saw the
0: Yes. India?
1: No, Phil and Taz can do that. They did it with you last time. They can do that again.
0: So there we go. What do you reckon?
1: I'll come back in like Italy and Spain.
0: What do you reckon? Spider's big, big lap.
1: But are you serious?
0: Absolutely. I'm 100% serious. Yeah, I'll tell you what. We'll take a short break, come back. Any questions, you write down a heap of questions. I've done that much homework and that much research. I've got every answer
1: to every question possible. This is starting off like a Mad Monday.
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0: Welcome back to the show. Now, we...
1: Hey, hang on, eh? You give me a little bit more enthusiasm.
0: I can't, because I know what you're like.
1: Now, for those people...
0: All I can see is rescue missions that probably cost $300,000, me being on a direct dial to Interpol and immigration of every country in the world.
1: Okay, so for...
0: And me having to get 15 new passports every month.
1: Okay, for those people who are just catching up to speed, I have launched the biggest Great Australian Doorstep Challenge we've ever done, and that is...
0: You've got to stop saying we, because it's you.
1: It's Spider's Big, Big Lap, where I am going to drive my vehicle around the world. To do that, I thought, you know what? I've made a big logo of my big, big lap right behind you. And for those people, because it is radio...
0: First aid kit on there, listen.
1: You can go to our...
0: You'll definitely need that.
1: Go to our socials and check it out. But we are ready to go. So please, fire out any questions, because Spider's Big, Big Lap is happening.
0: Oh, I'll fire, all right. Radio. Why?
1: Because we've done Australia, we've done a lot of New Zealand, and I want to challenge myself. And I think to challenge myself, you've got to go out of your comfort zone. India was a little bit about that, but this is more about the preparation, the work you do behind the scenes to make this actually happen. There's so much that goes into it. Did you know, though, if your car is registered anywhere in the world, you can drive that anywhere in the world.
0: Really?
1: Yep. If your car's registered...
0: Why is it on the wrong side of the road and the wrong side of the car?
1: Doesn't matter. They allow the permit. Now, there are a couple of countries that don't allow you to drive on the opposite side of the road. You've got to try and avoid them. But outside of that...
0: I don't know what to expect. Is this like a midlife crisis? Because I'm thinking that maybe the Corvette and a 23-year-old's looking a little bit better.
1: Oh, you're telling
0: probably
1: me. Actually, I didn't think of that. Yeah. But you think about it. Like, there's places I really want to travel, and the only place...
0: Yeah, there's an aeroplane probably that could take
1: you
0: there.
1: Yeah, but you miss everything. You miss all the good spots. And I've always said that. It's why we started travelling around Australia in the first place, is you miss all the great places. So I want to drive some of those big road trips. I want to drive, like, the Pan America all the way down from, you know, Alaska, follow the journey all the way down to Argentina. I want to drive the Silk Road. I want to go to Latvia, where my heritage, where my grandfather grew up.
0: Do you think that Latvia is ready for you?
1: Probably not. I don't know if the world is.
0: But where are you going to stay?
1: I'm going to take a tent. No, I'm serious. I know, because rooftop tents I can't climb in and out of, but Airbnbs, I'll camp a little bit of it.
0: You hate mice, you're scared of spiders, you don't like snakes.
1: Africa would be...
0: no worries.
1: It'd be amazing. I am not the first person to ever do this.
0: I don't think you're going to Africa.
1: They do suggest a couple of passports, a lot of bribing money, and also a couple of licenses. So how do you think I'm going to go?
0: Yeah, not good. When are we doing this? I mean, let me repeat that. When are you doing this harebrained thing?
1: I'm starting to launch it. I'm starting to build the car.
0: You can't do it right now.
1: Like, I am.
0: When, 2027, 28?
1: No, 2026. I'm going to start building the car, getting it set, getting it decked out, and then we will start shipping it overseas and then starting our journey. It will take years to do. But we'll be filming it for Great Australian Doorstep, so exactly the same. Each series, you'll see hopefully a variety of countries if I don't get stuck, broke down or locked up.
0: Who are you taking with you?
1: Well, just myself and camera operator. You can't fit too many more in unless somebody...
0: out there having a midlife crisis, let us know.
1: Unless somebody else wants to...
0: So what car are you taking? Because you're currently sponsored by Victory LDV down on the
1: tweet. Good morning, Victor. Very good friends.
0: He is not going to let you take his car around the world.
1: Come on, Victor.
0: What, you're not taking my car?
1: The Mercedes Ute.
0: It's Boston's.
1: Boston's in the States. He took it off me. He gave me no money for it. He put a different exhaust on it. And he doesn't even live here. So that car is going.
0: So you've now stolen Boston's car.
1: Borrowed. Big difference.
0: But isn't that gifting? Because it's not coming back.
1: It'll come back.
0: Do you think
1: it'll take me four to five years.
0: 2018 Mercedes Ute that's done 150,000
1: Yep. And it will come back with 250,000 on the clock and story to tell everybody.
0: Yeah.
1: Forever.
0: Because you probably won't be here to tell the story.
1: That ute will end up in a museum.
0: You'll end up on the Crime Channel. The Great Australian Doorstep.

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3: Where you going? How you doing? The Great Australian Doorstep.
4: It is competition time. Where is Spider? He's going to give you some clues to a town, place, attraction, somewhere in the world, and you have to guess where he is.
5: Yeah, I'm in a country.
4: You're in a country this time. Okay, well, the prize this week is, of course, from Survival First Aid Kits. These are imperative whether you're travelling, working, at home, anywhere. Everyone should have one.
5: Yeah, absolutely. This is going to be a snake kit too, because a snake bite kit, we all need these. In this country, you might need it, just to give you the heads up, because I could be driving there.
4: Oh,
5: I never know.
4: Oh.
5: It's home to 11 to 15 native snake species. Three of them are venomous. Vipers, they are. So, where am I? It's a fun country. Let's say it's a fun country. It's got a vibrant nightlife. All the night bars are packed until sunrise. They've got world-famous festivals, social food culture, so they share tapas all the time.
4: Oh, there's a hint.
5: And I know, I can give you a real big hint, but I don't really want to.
4: I don't think you need to anymore.
5: No large sand castles. Swimming, we're banned. I mean, you know, we're just swimmers through shopping centres.
4: Oh, okay. I think we're
5: on
4: the beach.
5: No towel reservation. So you're not allowed to put your towel on and then reserve that area of the beach.
4: That's fair.
5: What country am I in? I am the funnest country in the world.
4: Is funnest a word? If you think you know the answer, head to greataustralian.com. Click on the comp icon up the top. Remember, you can enter as many times as you like, but your entry must be correct each and every time. 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
3: Good morning. A check of those roads. Kick off your Saturday commute. The M1 is fine to and from the Gold Coast at the moment. Gold Coast Highway 2 also looking good through Southport, Surface Paradise, Broadbeach and Miami. Seeing slight delays on Gooding Drive at the moment through Merrimack and Caron. Nielsen's Road still looking pretty good. Southport to Rang Road doing well through Ashmore. No issues on the Smith Street motorway through Mullandana and Brisbane Road travelling well in both directions through Arundel. 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
24: Good morning, it's Amanda Marler with your news update. The first survivor has safely been guided out of that flooded cave in Laos. Four other local villagers remain trapped after flash flooding more than a week ago. A special rescue dive team, including an Australian, has had to pause efforts, though, due to icy and wet conditions. Destructive winds and severe storms are expected to slam the west this weekend. There's even a risk of tornadoes in southern parts of WA. There is a severe weather warning in place from Kalbarri to Esperance, including Perth. Expect wind gusts in excess of 125 k's an hour, 8 metre swells and rainfall totals of around 50 mils. A Russian drone has hit an apartment block in Romania, seriously injuring two people. They are the first civilian injuries on NATO soil since the start of the Ukraine war. And look up to the sky this weekend to take in a rare lunar event. A blue micromoon on Sunday evening combines a blue moon and a micromoon, which will be tens of thousands of times brighter than the brightest star in the sky.
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24: A blow to both Cronulla and the New South Wales sides. Blake Brayley suffered a suspected broken arm in the Sharks' six-point win over the Seagulls to kick off round 13. Sharks co-captain Cam McInnes, who last night played his 100th game for the club, couldn't speak more highly of his teammates' courage.
6: The one the physio said as he walked off, he put the break back in place himself without flinching at all. Had some painful injury, so he's a tough man and we're lucky to have him, but yeah, shattered for him.
24: And Alex Di Minaur and Novak Djokovic are out of the French Open in the third round.
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11: Today on the Gold Coast, fine with a top of 23, down to 13 tonight. And tomorrow, fine with a high of 23. And listener knows what Aussie ears want to hear. 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
26: Good morning, Gold Coast. I'm Nick at 35 with your surf updates and an absolutely beautiful morning this morning. Coming off a high tide, water temp 23 degrees and a metre of swell. And that wind light from the west-northwest, so all the beaches on the northern end are going to be super fun this morning and no doubt throughout the day. And blue skies, hallelujah, it is on. The Gold Coast turning it on today for your Saturday. My name's Nick at 35. 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
1: We know the dramas around the Coomera Connector. It's going for 25 kilometres. 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But if you do want anything built, just put it down as a pickleball court. And it will be built within a couple of months.

0: Petty, I Won't Back Down. Part of our good times and greatest hits for the weekend. On the Gold Coast Original, it's 92.5, Triple M Gold. Hey, the Dead Set Legends, Ilya Lovejoy and NRL great Ben Hannett. That is coming up in around about 45 minutes' time. I'm sure they'll be chatting about the State of Origin game during the week, the wash-up from that bit of controversy. And if it's happening around the Gold Coast, the guys will cover it off. That from 8 o'clock with the Dead Set Legends on Triple M Gold. We'll play more of the good times and greatest hits for the weekend in just a sec. Classic Hotel California from the Eagles. And one we haven't heard for a long time from the Scissor Sisters. We welcome that back next to Triple M Gold.
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0: This for the weekend on the Gold Coast Original. 92.5 Triple M Gold, it's Al here. Always stacks happening around the Gold Coast on the weekends. Well, this weekend, final day today for the Session Surf Festival, celebrating all things surf culture, the art, the music. The Miami Marquetta has that happening today on till 7 o'clock from 2.
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0: Monday morning they return, 6 a.m. They are offering up free fuel with Triple M Gold Servo Savers. But yeah, during the week, it wasn't not happy Jan, it was not happy Liesl.
3: Outrageous comments were made yesterday by the IOC President Kirsty Coventry. She's come out and said that Olympians should not be paid. We've seen athletes now jump from Olympic sports because glory doesn't pay the bills, funny
4: no. that. I would have thought if you win a gold medal, I would have said that's $1 million.
3: Back when I was competing, it was $40,000 for a gold medal. But you only get that if you commit to going to the next Olympics. So it's an incentive scheme.
4: To do it, you're running yourself into debt.
3: Absolutely. And you will be in debt for a long time. And Nat Cook said that. She was nearly $350,000 mm-hmm. in debt when she left mm-hmm. after winning gold in Sydney. So yep. it's a burden that yep. you want to carry. And if Kirsty Coventry is coming out and saying, don't pay our athletes.
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2: 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That on until midday. If it's happening around the Gold Coast, the guys are going to cover it off next. Elliot Lovejoy and NRL great Ben Hannett. 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
6: Good morning, a check at Gold Coast Roads will kick off your Saturday once again. The Gold Coast Highway seeing some delays now through Southport, Surfers Paradise, Broadbeach and Miami. In Burleigh Heads, Reedy Creek Road also with the usual delays. Hooker Boulevard also with some congestion through Broadbeach Waters, otherwise Bermuda Street slowing in a few areas northbound through Varsity Lakes. Brisbane Road under speed in a few areas too through Arundel, and the M1 is fine for now to and from the Gold Coast. Winter is different at Brisbane Racing Club, and this is our season. Book now for Ladbrokes Stradbroke season with 7 epic race days across May and June. 92.5 Triple M Gold, the Gold Coast Original.
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7: Hi there, it's Amanda Myler with your news update. The first of five villagers found in a flooded louse cave has been rescued and taken away for a medical check. Four local men remain trapped after flash flooding over a week ago. Donald Trump says he is making a final determination on a potential peace deal with Iran. The tentative agreement would reportedly extend the fragile ceasefire by 60 days. Residents in southern parts of WA are being warned to prepare for a wet and wild weekend with destructive winds and severe storms forecast. The Weather Bureau has even flagged the chance of tornadoes. There is a severe weather warning current from Kalbarri to Esperance, including Perth. And there's been a wild road rage incident on one of Melbourne's busiest freeways. Peak hour drivers on the West Gate Bridge were shocked to see a man clinging to the windscreen of a moving van yesterday afternoon. He eventually fell off and has been treated for non-life-threatening injuries.
8: Did you know that diabetes is Australia's fastest-growing chronic condition? 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
7: Blues rookie Blake Brayley is in doubt for the rest of the Origin series after suffering a suspected broken arm in Cronulla's 28-22 win over Manly. Sharks coach Craig Fitzgibbon says hopefully it's a clean break to minimise recovery time.
9: Just feel like, yeah, it's still trying to work out whether we should have played him or not, but he was delivering too. He was playing such a good game tonight. 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
7: And Alex Dimonor and Novak Djokovic have suffered third-round losses at the French Open.
10: Humans are social creatures and we need connection to feel good. 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
11: Today on the Gold Coast, fine with a top of 23, down to 13 tonight, and tomorrow fine with a high of 23. 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
13: Good morning, Gold Coast. I'm Nick at 35 with your surf updates. And hallelujah, the sun's out. It is an absolutely beautiful morning and one of those days that you dream about as a grommet. Light west, northwesterly winds on the beaches, a metre of swell. As that tide runs out, it's just going to get more and more fun all the way along that northern end of the Gold Coast. So if you're a grommet, get up and get out there. It's your day. Beautiful sunny day. It's on. My name's Nick at 35. 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
3: Welcome to your Saturday morning. It's the 30th of May. Wonderful to have your company, the Dead Set Legends. My name is Elliot Lovejoy. Joining me is a man that has spent the week in Sydney.
4: I'm fired up, Elliot. I am fired up for two reasons. One, I'm fired up because the sun's out finally. It's fantastic. We can get our kids outside. It hasn't stopped raining for the last 7 weeks. But guess what?
3: Why?
4: Junior sports already been cancelled today. The sun's out. Let our kids go outside. Bring on top of that, what went down with Origin? Like, oh my goodness. The world's against Queensland right now. It's against us at the Gold Coast.
3: The greatest comeback in Origin history. 46 years of these gladiators competing.
4: So hard to play 14v12, isn't it? Such a hard game.
3: We had a text exchange or a few on Wednesday night.
4: You made me so mad.
3: You were obviously out the game.
4: Our friendship was on shaky ground.
3: I've taken a photo of a specific finger being sent to you.
4: Yeah.
3: You replied with the photo saying, "Sucks to be you," with specific finger as well. Mm-hmm. You all don't get Origin. I said some things about New South Wales coach, which we can't repeat on air.
4: Yeah, because you guys are so loyal, you just stick behind each other.
3: At this stage, I think Queensland's up by 3 tries.
4: Yeah.
3: I get a text from you. Can you remind your team that they get it, that they don't get it? And then I've texted you at full time. I think they remembered. And then it kicked off from there. Do you actually think that's a send-off? That's 14v12. Oh, it was great.
4: Oh, such...
3: I'm glad you've calmed down.
4: It was such a good game. Until that one call. And, you know, it's 50-50 call. I get that. I've got an issue with that, if it's a send-off or not. I have an issue with what went down with the referee and the bunker. Full stop. That's it.
3: I'm sure we'll have time to unpack this. A couple of Origin legends with us from either side of the border. So Brent Tate, a great mate of yours, is going to join us before we're done today.
4: Champion bloke, speaks really well and understands rugby league.
3: Okay, what about this guy, Benny Elias?
4: Absolute flog. No, he's a small man syndrome is the best way to put my man Benny. I do a lot of gigs with him every Origin. He gets under my skin, and I wish I played against him because I would have slapped him down.
3: Mate, he would, like, you're a great rugby league player. He would have belted you.
4: He's 3'4".
3: Yeah, but Benny Elias didn't matter.
4: He'd be punching up on my shins.
3: He would have waited until the referee wasn't looking, come up like in the wrestling and gone the old testicle shot on you.
4: There's a very good chance there's going to be a blow-up on our show because he fires up and we do go at each other. So it could be some fireworks.
3: You know what? I'll be nice to you till then. I can't wait. Up after this, if you are chasing something to do across the Gold Coast this weekend, especially if some junior sport has been cancelled, Rihanna Crean. Love you sorted next. On the home of State of Origin. Game 2, June 17, a chance for redemption for Queensland. Chance for New South Wales to lock up the series. You'll hear it on Triple M Gold. You listen.

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0: And
2: just because I got bigger boobs than most girls on the Gold Coast, all right, doesn't make me I'm a girl, all right?
0: I don't even
2: seriously,
0: joining us now. If you
2: I'm doing my push-ups, they're getting harder.
0: No,
2: they're going away.
0: What's going
3: Benny,
0: away?
3: You are the most beautiful Rihanna girl Crane. In the world.
0: There you go.
3: Hey, are you two? Are you two sitting opposite each other?
0: Yes. Staring directly at each other's eyes. Yeah.
3: How's that going?
2: Not well, Ray. Especially after Wednesday and the messages I've been getting back and forth.
0: The greatest origin comeback in history. That one.
2: I'm trying to be humble.
3: Yeah, that one. I'm surprised Benny is out and about. I thought he might still be in bed this morning.
2: It took a while to get me out of the hole I've been in the last couple
0: James
2: of days.
0: James Tedesco, the oldest man on the field, 79th minute. He shouldn't be able to leap above a man that's like 13
2: years
0: younger.
2: You're right, he shouldn't be able to.
3: How come you're allowed to be in this state, Elliot?
0: Because it's just cheaper to live here than it is down south. Not by much. And I love living here, etc. Anyway, Ree, we love having you. What's going on the Gold Coast this weekend?
3: Hey, it is a magic morning this morning. I've literally just got out of the beach at Main Beach Surf Club. It is unbelievable out there. And this is going to be so cool. This is happening down in Burleigh today. It's the Session Surf Festival. All things surfing. There's free music. There is a Kelly Slater v. Mick Fanning contest happening in the water just after 10 a.m. So all of the good-looking people of the Gold Coast will be at Burleigh this morning more than ever, and that is going to be
2: That's going to be incredible because I've seen these two guys surf even recently. I know they've gotten older. They're retired. They still rip. Like, they are so good, and that's
3: Kelly
2: incredible.
3: Slater hasn't aged. He still looks like...
2: Do you reckon he's on something? Like, do you reckon he's taking, like, the old peptides or a bit of... I don't know what he is, but you're right, because he's still strong. He's still fast. How do you look that
0: like
2: good?
0: You look the same as you did when you debuted at 20, then.
2: Mate, look at the rink. Look at my... I look like one of those Shar Pei dogs. Like, everything's just sagging on me. Like, seriously.
0: Try and help him.
3: But that's why, as you get older, you've got to have a little bit of
2: Botox.
3: Because otherwise... No. Because otherwise everything goes south. You need a bit of meat.
0: You just give yourself some grace. You know, you're meant to look old.
3: You look beautiful, Ben.
0: You look old, but you are old. Anyway.
3: Hey, look, speaking of looking beautiful and loving each other, today is Australian Friendship Day.
2: Oh.
0: So we all say something nice about each other.
3: Exactly.
0: All right,
3: Ben,
0: you start, right?
3: You look amazing. Ben, you look beautiful. I haven't seen you for a long time, but you look beautiful.
2: Thank you.
0: Yeah.
2: And Elliot, you can grow a healthy beard.
0: I feel like that's just scientifically accurate and not actually a nice thing to say.
2: Look, it's all full and thick and a little bit gingery and...
0: Still not a compliment.
2: Some grey hairs.
0: I don't see anything in there. Okay, the grey thing's not a compliment either. Ree, I think you're the best pit lane reporter in the country, and the fact you still make time for us on this show when I know that we might be paying you nothing.
2: Even I know that's a lie. You love the other bloke more.
0: He's not a pit lane reporter.
3: You pay me in friendship.
0: Ah. We don't do much for you, to be honest. I don't know what we do for you. This is very
3: one-sided. It's friendship day. 10 a.m. till 7. That's all. You don't have to be friendship.
0: Oh, it's not even 10 a.m. yet. Oh, Ben, you're a dick.
2: You can't say that on the radio.
3: So there's something happening at Broadwater Parklands where you can all hold hands and tell each other how much you love each other.
0: That sounds awful. All right.
3: That's horrendous.
0: All right, we got
2: What about all the people that hate each other? What can we do for the rest of
0: the surfing?
3: Hey, this is... Yeah. I'm so keen for this because it's the Monster Machinery Day tomorrow at Broadwater Parkland. Diggers, trucks, all of Dash's favourite things in the whole world. And that's from 9 a.m. tomorrow morning. So, hey Benny, have you got a bit of side hustle happening down there? You've got a few big diggers.
2: Yeah. I do, but they're at work and making cash. I could do one to Barry Elliott right now. He's getting under my skin.
0: The greatest scumbag in origin history.
3: Friendship Day, guys. Yeah. Not yet,
0: Ree. We got an hour and a half. Do we have to be nice to each other?
3: Exactly. 10
0: a.m. And then we go on Kumbaya. What'd you say?
3: That's it. Kumbaya. Hold hands.
0: Where's that happening?
3: Broadwater Parklands. That's where everything happens.
0: Yeah, thanks.
3: Nice to be.
0: Rihanna Cream, we love you, mate. Always great having you on Triple M Gold. And also
3: thanks, boys.
0: Nice to sort of break up the madness. So thank you for joining us.
3: Have a great weekend, guys. Enjoy the sunshine.
0: We will. Can you stop staring at me like that? There is an anger. I didn't play on Wednesday night. I didn't referee on Wednesday night. I'm just born south of the border.
2: Mm-hmm.
0: Your rage needs to go somewhere else. Go away.
2: Oh, it's going somewhere. It's going to go in this ad break.
0: We got a long way to go.
2: Push the button. See what happens.
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0: On 92.5 Triple M Gold, the Dead Set Legends, Elliot Lovejoy, Ben Hannant for Remax Regency, the only choice in real estate on the Gold Coast. Registrations are opening this weekend for one of the great sports carnivals that we will have here on the Gold Coast.
1: I'm so excited about this. All my kids got me involved with this last year. It's coming back again. It's the ultimate tag competition. It's incredible.
0: Involved, you didn't play.
1: No, I didn't play, but my kids are very excited to be able to play this year because there's some pretty amazing things happening.
0: Well, let's bring in the organizer. He's a big dog from the competition. He sits on their Iron Throne, and he has a great name. It's a movie star's name. Joining us now, Boston Tag. Hello, mates.
2: Good morning, man. How are we?
1: Now, Boston, firstly, how did this DAF Cup come about?
2: Well, as we know, I've been playing sport my whole life, as most young kids, and every time we play the tag competition, parents are spending money, everything like that, and the best we get is a medal. And I thought,

0: Oh, I've got bills, taxes, cost of living. And I go, well, all that hard blood, sweat, and tears going into these tournaments and just to get a medal, can I do something better? So that's where I went. I wanted to give back to the community, give back to the players, the parents, and that's why I've now created DAF Cup, one of
1: Okay.
0: the largest tag tournaments that has a cash prize.
1: So what are the cash prizes, Boston?
2: Show me the
1: Show
2: money.
1: me the money.
2: This is why my kids are so excited.
1: Cash prize, but
0: Yeah,
1: also
0: well,
1: how many teams are we hoping to have involved here?
0: so last year was in our inaugural year. We had 81 teams, which was
1: Jesus.
0: astonishing. Yeah,
1: From
0: it blew my
1: everywhere?
0: mind. Yeah, so last year, obviously, just locally through social media, 81 teams first year. We're then pushing this year to double that. So
1: Wow.
0: hoping for 160 teams. We have teams traveling from New Zealand, New South Wales, even
1: Wow.
0: Townsville.
2: How good.
0: So yeah, to touch on the prize money, last year our prize pool was $25,000. So not small numbers. And then this year, hoping to get that 160 teams, we'll be looking at $50,000 in prize money.
2: Now, the
1: Wow.
2: reason why I found out about this, my kids want to sign up this Sunday when it opens up, is even all the way down to under 13s, there's money given away to the winning teams.
0: Yes, correct. So how we structured the prize pool is every team that signs up, $300 will go towards that prize pool. Our opens division is obviously our premier division, so it filters up and down from
2: Okay.
0: opens down to 13s. But yeah, everyone gets a taste of the cash.
1: Have you thought of, and we'll get to how people can register and jump on board in a moment, you've got all bases covered. Have you thought of adding, if you haven't already, an old farts comp, for maybe ex-NRL stars that don't have it
2: Has-beens
1: anymore?
2: think they still have it.
1: Yeah,
2: Yeah.
1: that kind of thing.
0: 1,000%. I've got a text message from a lot of people actually looking to bring that in.
1: Yeah.
0: They go, oh, well, we want to get some cash. Why don't we get it? Especially when they're bringing their kids down, they say they want to get involved too, especially with all the colourful uniforms we got. So
1: Bloody oath.
0: it's definitely something we're looking at.
2: Yeah, can
0: The
2: we just
0: more
2: touch on the
0: interest we
2: uniforms?
0: get.
2: Because last year you do themes each year, don't you?
0: Yes, correct. So last year we had NRL inspired uniforms. So just a taste of the NRL teams. There were 17 different uniforms to choose from. Obviously, growing the game and growing the amount of teams we can get in each division because we were hitting capacity was how we can change that. So we went, okay, well, let's try a different sport. Let's have them inspired by NBA teams, where there's 30 NBA teams in the competition, which
1: That's
0: means we
1: cool.
0: can have 30 teams in each division. So, yeah, going along the themes and a sort of in sport. And yeah, that's what we've come up with.
1: Registration. So 81 teams last year, hoping to double. When do they open and how do people get involved? Is it through a website?
0: Yes, so it'll be the website is duffcup.com. They open at 6 p.m. tomorrow. The big thing I want to harp on about is we had a smaller competition, our first mixed competition in May,
1: Yep.
0: which our registration's opened in January for that, and it sold out in 2 minutes. Our open
1: Wow, gotta be
0: division
2: quick.
0: sold out in 10 seconds. So,
1: Unreal.
0: yeah, that's the big harp on that is exclusivity.
2: We were at Runaway Bay last year, but the exciting news, we're moving to bigger and better.
0: Yeah, to Owen Park. We've actually it's not fully announced, but
2: Oh,
0: there's it's a
2: sorry,
0: great
2: babe.
0: venue that, no, that's fine. It's a great venue they've got down there. They've got heaps of grandstands and it's a really awesome place to have it this year. I'm very excited.
1: How good's
2: I just
1: breaking
2: feel
1: news,
2: like doing,
1: Benny? Yeah.
2: like it's a gender reveal. I've just given away the gender before. I am
0: That's
2: sorry,
0: completely
2: but
0: fine.
2: please don't cancel my registration.
1: All right, so DAFCup.com tomorrow, 6 p.m. When is the actual tournament, mate?
0: It's the 18th to 20th September.
1: Okay.
0: So, yes, just in the middle of September there, it's going to be
2: We
0: huge.
2: have time to train, you and me.
0: That actually gives me an idea is, yes, we don't have a, I guess, older division, 35s, which we might be bringing in next year, but we do have now this year, one of our limitations last year is people were going, oh, I don't know if I'm good enough, not competitive to win the cash. So this year we've now brought in a social division, which means people that just want to
2: Oh,
0: have
2: we're
0: a
2: not
0: crack,
2: social.
0: have
2: Oh,
0: fun.
2: no,
1: Excuse
2: Boston.
1: me,
2: We're competitive.
1: I'm very
2: No.
1: social.
2: Oh, mate,
1: I
2: we're
1: don't want to
2: going.
1: be competitive with
2: Mate,
1: you.
2: I'm getting you on the peptides. Get you on the human growth. We are doing whatever it takes.
1: Boston, this is
0: 50 grand, you're
1: why.
0: coming for the 10 grand.
1: Yeah, this is why I've never played a sport with this man, and I refuse to do so. Boston Tag, this is a really cool thing. DAFCup.com. Tomorrow, 6 p.m. Registration's opening. As Boston said, that will go quickly, so you need to jump on board straight away. 6 p.m. tomorrow evening. We'll be catching up, I hope, in the lead up to this competition. It sounds unbelievable, mate, and good on you for making it happen again.
0: Thank you so much.

0: boys. Awesome talking to you.
1: On you, mate.
2: What I would do, this is something I would do. Listen to me. I would do a charity game where I coach one team and you coach the other.
3: And
2: we can draft our own players. I'm into that.
3: There's that many ex-NRL players living here on the Gold Coast.
2: And I've got better relationships with them than you do.
3: Yeah, probably do, actually.
2: Especially some of the fast ones that are now retired that I can't speak about. Anyway, I'm the Dead Set Legends this morning. Our man in real estate is joining us right after this. Buying, renting, selling, whatever you need. Justin from Remax is right after this.
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14: Gold Coast's average unleaded price today is around $179 a litre, while some servos are selling it as low as $170. The average for diesel sits around $219. 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
2: Ah, yes, we live in the best city in the world. And if you're thinking about moving here or buying, renting or selling, there's only one person you need to speak to. That's our man, Justin from RE/MAX Regency. He's joining us in the studio right now. Good morning, Justin.
3: Morning, guys. How are you all recovering this week?
2: I'm struggling. I'm not going to lie. I feel like the interest rates, it's just too much right now. Things are going tough for me after what went down Wednesday night. We got absolutely robbed.
3: Oh, 100%. I agree with you. And, I mean, to be honest with you, that's the only way they can win.
2: Yeah, right.
3: Exactly.
2: 14 v 12. Hey, we all know that.
0: Greatest comeback in Origin history on Wednesday night. Anyway.
3: Yeah, with less players. Mm. So the way it works. It's the only way you make a comeback. Anyway, let's get on to the more important stuff. Let's talk about property and real estate on the Gold Coast. So another cracking week. So the sentiment is that, you know, the market's up and down, and then you look at the actual numbers and you see how good the market is. So another 310 sales last week. 77 properties were scheduled for auction. 38 of them sold. So that's almost 50% that actually sold by auction.
2: That's pretty good.
3: I was actually at an auction.
2: In Sydney, it's way worse than that.
3: Yeah, I was actually attended. One of my guys had an auction on Saturday, and they were expecting around 950 for the property. That's where it was. It needed a bit of work in Burleigh Waters, and it ended up going for $1,150,000.
2: She's going to be a happy seller.
3: And you know what? They were. The sellers were happy, but the buyers were over the moon. It was like they had won the lotto. And I was
2: awesome.
3: Like, okay, well, good.
2: Everyone wins.
3: But young couple, and what was interesting, they said, you know what, we're in the market now. We know that in the next 5 to 10 years, the property's going to go. So they understand where it is, even though it's expensive. So last year, now let's compare to last year, 270 sales last year. So we're already up from last year. 59 sales on auction, 113 sales over $1 million. So year on year, we're up 14% total results. Up 52% on auctions and up 19% on $1 million plus.
2: So if you own a house, you're laughing on, yep, I'm making money now. And if you don't, you're thinking, crap, I need to get in the market.
3: You need to get in it, and it's getting harder too. So what, now, I know it's always a challenge when we go to the quiz and I ask you things about some of the conversations we've had before.
0: Because we don't remember 10 minutes ago. No, it's not that we don't find you interesting. It's our short-term memory.
2: So on CTE, we can't explain what's
3: wrong. That's right.
2: So
3: what I've actually realized is that this quiz is actually not for you. It's for the listener. So they're playing along. Let's get this going. So the beginning of the year, we spoke about stock on the coast and we said it was low. And I gave you a number as to how many properties we had on the market. And I'll give you an A, B, C, or D to choose. So multiple choice. A was 2,500, B, C was 3,950, and D was 5,500. So where would you say we were?
2: I'm going first, A.
3: A, 2,000. All right, well, nice that you split both, boys. You're both wrong. It is C at 3,950. Trying to help you there, right? So 3,950. Now, what is interesting is that the market has now up to 4,960. So almost 1,000 more properties on the market. All right, so we understand supply and demand.
2: Is that
3: supply
2: mortgage
3: comes
2: stress?
3: Up, no, not necessarily. It's just, remember what I said to you, the beginning of the year is always quiet, it starts picking up. But what is interesting, 1,000 more properties on the market at the moment. So you'd be saying, okay, higher supply, which usually means that prices come down. That's generally what we say. But we also had a conversation earlier in the year where we spoke about how do you work out what the condition of the market is, the health of the market. And we said there was a way to work that out. So we worked out that it basically came down to how many months supply we had on the market. Do you remember back then how many months supply we had?
2: No. Okay. But I'm going to say 3 months.
3: All right. Mate, you're on it.
2: Yeah.
3: It was exactly,
2: I remember something about 3 months.
3: It was exactly 3 months, which is basically a real seller's market because low supply. All right. The extra 1,000 properties that have come on the market, where do you think that's pushed us? Into a sort of more healthy, or do you think we're still in that stress state?
2: I think it's stress because you're smiling, so that tells you it's still a good market.
3: All right, there was a false smile, so I actually led you along there. Yeah. Right. So actually, we're into more stable markets, so that means that the prices are still pretty strong. So 3 to 6 months is where we call basically a balanced market. So we're in a balanced market at the moment on the Gold Coast, and that's why you can still see that there's still quite a lot of activity in the market. One of the things I wanted to touch on as well is that an article came out about first-time buyers. Obviously, with all the mortgage stress at the moment, there's a lot of pressure on first-time buyers at the moment. They really struggle to get into. And in fact, we spoke about the 5% deposit situation. That's probably created some issues where people were just coming into the market, just being able to make it. With these interest rate rises, really put them into some mortgage stress. So they're saying up to 70% increase in mortgage stress for first-time buyers, which is quite hectic at the moment. So I feel for them. But there is a bit of a light at the end of the tunnel. The inflation has come down quite drastically.
4: Great. That means interest rates should stay at whole,
3: obey,
4: should they?
3: Well, that's exactly what it means, is that they're saying that interest rates should probably peg where they are now, and hopefully if inflation keeps coming down, we'll start getting some decreases in so we'll just get some decreases. So one of the other things I want to talk about, end of financial year is coming up, all right? Investors generally rush to get stuff done properties, yep. Right? Because they want to claim the tax. If they don't get it done before financial year, it basically takes a year for them to claim that back. So what I would suggest is if investors are looking to do some work on their properties, get it planned ahead. We're a month out. It's pretty tight as it is. Companies like Shield Pro offering discounts at the moment if they're getting end of financial year specials. So look for someone like Shield Pro that actually does multi-trade solutions as well.
4: So if you get an investment property, you get some work done right now, it means tax season's just finishing, which means you get that money back.
3: That's exactly
4: straight
3: right.
4: Straight away. So pretty much getting the work for half price.
3: Maybe not half price, but you definitely.
4: You said good deals at the moment.
0: Your number crunching is remarkable.
3: Yeah, I love Benny's numbers.
0: All right. For anyone that has more questions, obviously you can always go and see the team. Remax Regency, the only choice in real estate on the Gold Coast. Our man is Justin. Always a pleasure catching up with you, mate. We always appreciate your time.
3: Yeah.
0: Thank you, mate. The Dead Set Legends on Triple M Gold.
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8: Good morning, it's Chicken Gold Coast Roads once again. For you still got that crash outbound on the M1 in Arundel just after the Southport Road exit. Congestion back to Helensvale. Still on the M1, there's an off-bound breakdown just prior to Eagersdorf Road overpass in Yatlet, causing no concerns. Gold Coast Highway, busy as usual through Southport, Surfers Paradise, Broad Beach and Miami. Meanwhile, on Burley Heads, Reedy Creek Road, also seeing a few delays. JB Hi-Fi has crazy deals this weekend, like 40% off a Samsung Galaxy S25 Edge phone. 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
21: Hi there, it's Amanda Myler with your news update. Rain's the biggest issue facing the team of divers, including one Australian, tasked with rescuing four men trapped in Alouse Cave for over a week now. One of the group was pulled out overnight, two others are missing. Donald Trump has wrapped up a meeting on a potential Iran peace deal with no announcement made. The focus was to extend the ceasefire and reopen the Strait of Hormuz to all shipping traffic. Caught today for a man who allegedly drove a ute at police officers in Mudgee in the central west of New South Wales. He has been charged with multiple offences. A once-in-a-five-year storm is set to hit southern parts of WA this weekend, bringing winds of 125 k's an hour, rainfall totals of around 50 mils, up to 8-metre swells and even the chance of tornadoes. The Weather Bureau has issued a severe weather warning from Kalbarri to Esperance. And three astronauts from China have returned to Earth after nearly 7 months in space. It comes as China prepares for its first lunar landing by 2030.
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21: Scans today for Sharks co-captain and Blues Origin debutant Blake Brayley, who last night suffered a suspected broken arm in his side's 28-22 win over Manly. Teammate Cam McInnes, who last night played his 100th game for the club, says Brayley put the break back in place himself while walking off the ground.
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24: Today on the Gold Coast, fine with a top of 23, down to 13 tonight, and tomorrow fine with a high of 23. 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
0: Hey Gold Coast, it's Will Powell here from the Gold Coast Suns. 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
3: 4 minutes after nine. It's a beautiful Saturday morning across the Gold Coast. A lot of junior sport cancelled already, despite...
4: Yeah, the wet weather. It's ridiculous. The sun's been out for 2 days. Even my daughter was supposed to play before the Women's State of Origin on Thursday night. They cancelled that as well.
3: That was wild, wet and windy, though. I was driving down the highway.
4: Mate, but for a 17-year-old girl getting to play before women's state of origin, they cancelled it. Mate, they've got 100 groundskeepers there. Come on, let the kids play.
3: Let the kids play. Always amazing locals we're proud of. How about this bloke, though? Todd Henderson is his name, and you can find him under that name on Facebook or Instagram as well. Todd Henderson.
4: Oh, Hendo.
3: He's doing a run at the moment for Cure Brain Cancer Foundation Australia. The challenge is to run 100K for the month of May. He's raising cash whilst doing it. Every 2,500 raised, though, he's adding an extra 50K to the challenge.
4: Holy...
3: So far, he's raised just over $6,000, so the new total is 200K for the month, which apparently he's already raised a few days ago. So I think the more people keep donating, the more he's going to have to run anyway. I'm always so impressed by these running physical challenges, because there's no way.
4: Yeah, no, I physically couldn't do it.
3: Guess how many Ks I've run for the month of May?
4: 30 days of... Zero.
3: That's correct. Yeah, you're on fire today.
4: The only runs you have is when you're going to the toilet. That's
3: okay,
4: about it.
3: Wow.
4: And your shorts. At that one time when we're in here.
3: On the Dead Set Legends today, we are going to be sitting down with a man that is an origin legend for Queensland, that is Brent Tate. What?
4: Don't you sit down with one every week?
3: Trying to think. I see Shane Webke sort of fortnightly for work.
4: Okay. Yeah.
3: That's all I can think of.
4: Clearly missing one else.
3: Ben Elias. The blues legend as well is going to be joining us this hour too. Looking forward to you and him going head-to-head because, I mean, famously, you get along with most people. I don't know if you and him actually do.
4: We do get along, but it does get fiery. We do fire up. And
3: you have different opinions on Wednesday night.
4: There's an incident went down on Wednesday night we all know about that, yes, he's going to carry on and I'm going to make sure I get on top of it.
3: We'll unpack that shortly. And Lukey Braddon will try and catch up with him. If you are heading out on the water this weekend, you should have your sorted in a few minutes on Triple M Gold.

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0: Hey, no doubt very measured Maroons fan on Wednesday night. Our weather guru, I'm sure on the golf course right now, Luke Bradnam. Hello, mates.
3: You know how I am, mate, after a loss. I just, you know, I'm very calm and collected and put it into perspective. It's just you win some, you lose some, two more games to go, you know. I wasn't even quite sure of the result by the end of the game, mate, to be honest with you. Look, can I tell you? Boys.
4: Come on.
3: I'm embarrassed by how bad of a loser I am. I seriously am. Even my twin brother had to pull me up and go, mate, we're 53 years of age. Like, and you still carry on like a 12-year-old when we lose.
4: I love it.
5: And it still hurts.
4: I respect it.
3: Benny, it does hurt. Yeah. It hurts. I wish I didn't care as much as I do, but I do. And then I was actually okay yesterday. I was sort of coming to grips with it and all of that sort of stuff. And then I'm waiting to do the weather last night for Channel 9 and the sports report is on. And they crossed to Paul Gallen beforehand.
4: Oh, yeah.
3: And Gallen, mate, he started going, well, you didn't think it was a problem when Sueli, he got sent off a couple of years ago, so live with it. And I just went, I hate this guy. I can't say anything. To compare the two incidents is ridiculous.
0: You're right. You are right. Ponga's was much worse. Anyway, greatest comeback, Origin history.
3: Tell me
0: today, my missus is down at Currumbin Alley. She doesn't surf down there a lot, and a lot of the locals said, oh, I wouldn't get in the water without a wetty today. How are we looking?
3: Yeah, well, I tell you, it's absolutely pristine, boys, because even though it would blow the hair off a hippie out there at the moment, because they're offshore winds coming from the west, it's perfect beach conditions. Will be again tomorrow. In fact, the weather that we've got right now, basically staying this way for the week ahead, the first week of winter, it's perfect conditions. And so if you've ever thought about getting down the beach and you haven't been able to get down there for the last few weeks, basically the last month, it's been the wettest May on record for us on the GC.
4: Yep.
3: Get down there this weekend because it is perfect and remaining so. Even though it feels windy, it's perfect beach conditions at the moment.
5: Now, Luke, are we officially done with all this rain? Can we have a dry spell, please?
3: We've turned the corner, mate. We've turned the corner. So winter is, it's like we've put it behind us. Like in rugby league parlance, game one is done and dusted, mate. Yeah. We're all about game two now, and game two is blue skies and sunshine. And so, all good news, boys. Can hang in there, boys. I'm just about to take a par putt from 4 metres out.
0: Can we put some more pressure on it?
3: Here we go, boys. I'm going for the phone underneath.
5: 4 feet out. Slide left to right.
3: It's a horrible-looking putt, boys. But it was ordinary. It came up and beat a short.
5: Give yourself a gimme.
3: Perfect conditions out there. It's no gimme, mate. It's competition. And
0: stay with us then. Come on, finish it off.
3: Boys, I finished it off. Okay. I three-putted. Okay. It was horrible. It was horrible. I three-putted from 4 metres, but not as bad as my mate Ross, who just three-putted from a metre on the last hole. So
0: we've all been
3: there. I'm going okay.
0: Good on you, Lukey. Well, as you said...
3: Hey, boys, and also just quickly, winter time is Taylor time, and with these strong westerly winds, if you want to get the kids involved, get them down to any of the open beaches at the moment, particularly Narrow Neck, if you can get down there. The erosion's horrible. But the Taylor will be moving in from tomorrow as that swell eases. It's perfect for Taylor time. I'm going to Point Lookout tomorrow to get amongst the action as well.
0: Good on you, Luke. You do some soul searching. Just finally, a final word from you. Ashley Klein, retain him for game two or?
3: Yes, because he's always good for a square up. I seriously hope they retain him because he did the exact same. I think the Queensland got rubber the green in the first game last year. New South Wales get rubber the green in the second. Absolutely retain Ashley Klein and then kick him to the curb for the result.
0: Good, yeah. Luke Bradnam.
5: I love his thought of everything. Like, he genuinely thinks of everything.
0: But he never sat on a fence in his life. Never had a splinter in his bum once. We love the man. Luke Bradnam every single week. For Scales Seafoods, the freshest fish. Without fail, go to Scales Seafood. Are you ready for our guest?
5: I'm ready, mate. Bring him on.
0: Okay. We got about 30 minutes. Benny Elias, he's a blues great. He's someone that you've butted heads with in the past. he has very differing opinions to what played out on Wednesday night to what you do. I'm just looking forward to putting you both in the room together.
5: Hey, I'm just keeping my powder dry at the moment because I'm going to be shooting some shots.
0: We'll be unpacking that shortly on Triple M Gold.
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0: 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And 20 minutes now until we sit down with Benny Elias. Blues, great. Sits down with the Maroons, great. That is Ben Hannant. And I'm sure they'll play nice and work out exactly what went down Wednesday night.
1: We will see. We'll see how that goes down. Now, something went down in the Hannant household last week. It's been going on for the last 2 weeks. I don't know how I feel about this, Elliot. I don't know to be impressed by my two younger sons, or a little bit disappointed about what they've done. And this all came about. My two young boys, one of them is now 8, the other one is 10 years of age.
0: They're not the troublemakers, they're 14-year-old.
1: No, these are the good kids, these ones. Amazing, smart kids, great, no trouble.
0: Yeah.
1: And, you know, and the last 2 weeks, they've been bringing their footy cards to me, the ones of me, and it's made me feel really good, because it's like, Dad, can you sign my footy card? And as a dad, when you're a young boy, like he looks at me like I'm his hero, like, please do this for me, Dad. I'm like, I mean, I thought, dude, I'd love to. And after I did, I remember looking at my wife and going, that was a special moment for me. That's amazing.
0: You know what? It's special because I spoke recently, Ben Teo, assistant coach of the Maroons now, his kids don't believe he ever played football. Mm. Like, they say, yeah, sure, you're on the Broncos like all these other guys. So the fact that your kids actually embrace it, that's special.
1: And it was special. It was incredible. But it didn't just happen once, Elliot. It happened 3 or 4 times over the last 2 weeks.
0: They got you to sign a card.
1: Sign cards. And I thought, didn't think anything of it until a couple of days ago, I caught my son with $20 in his bag. And I got up and I'm like, this kid doesn't earn money. Did he steal it? So straight away I went on the attack and said, mate, have you gone to Dad's wallet and have you pulled money out? And I had a go. And he's like, no, Dad, I promise you I didn't. I haven't. And I also noticed for the last week, my boys haven't been eating all their lunch at school. So it's coming back. And I brought the boys in the room. I sat them down. You could see their eyes were whirling up, and I knew something was up. And I
0: love
1: it. I went hard, as a dad does, you know, and just put a little bit of fear of God into them so they came out with the truth.
0: Mm.
1: What my sons have been doing, my 8-year-old, my sweet little 8-year-old and my 10-year-old, I've been wheeling and dealing at school to the boys, selling my football cards for $20 a signed card. Yes, my boys had $80 in cash in their bag, in their undie drawer. Like, I felt terrible that they were taking these kids' money, and I was like, no, you need to. And I was telling them, no, you're going to have to need to give. The boys can keep the card, but you need to give the money back.
0: We're going to get to the boys in a moment. And be honest here, how stoked are you that an 8-year-old is buying a card of you for $20? No, your card. None of these 8-year-olds respectfully have any idea who you are.
1: No idea. Yeah, I just think my kids are great salesmen. And I'm just like little entrepreneurs. Like, I want to be mad at them, but at the same time,
0: are they in trouble?

0: wait, they're going to have to give the money back. I get that.
1: Okay. Can I paint a quick picture?
0: Hmm.
1: So they've gone out there and found a way to make some money. They haven't done anything illegal, I don't believe. I think it's all sort of above board just. Then you look at their father, who can find a cashie at a funeral. So...
0: I've only done that once.
1: You have your hand in every pie that's ever existed. So they see you wheeling and dealing. They just want to be dad.
0: Well, my wife did say, well, the kids aren't lying. They're giving the kids exactly what they wanted for the prize.
1: Yeah, it's not fake merch. Why are kids paying $20 for your cards when they don't know who you are?
0: All I know is my kids must be incredible salesmen.
1: What would Reese Walsh go for?
0: I don't know, but I'm thinking I'm going to start taking cards. I might jump on this junket with my kids.
1: You're going to go to schools by yourself as a strange man and hand out gifts.
0: No, take my kids. Of course, I'll exploit my kids.
1: Oh, I love it. I think play on. And I think they should keep the money. I think taking off them's BS.
0: Do you reckon?
1: Yeah, absolutely. Play on. Other kids paid $20 for it. That's on them. Some fun conversations with
0: that's
1: parents.
0: Someone else's parents' problem. Is that what you're saying?
1: Stuff them. Betty Elias, he's next on Triple M Gold.
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0: On 92.5, Triple M Gold, the Dead Set Legends, Elliot Lovejoy, Ben Hannant. State of Origin, game one, Wednesday night. You were down there in Sydney, all one-way traffic for about 55 minutes.
1: It was, wasn't it?
0: Ponga then sent off and it ended up being the greatest comeback in Origin history.
1: Ashley Klein put on a Blues jersey and...
0: You know what?
1: Let's make it even. Let's play 14-12.
0: Even as a Blue, I'm going to leave this alone because I'm going to bring in someone that has the credentials to attack you. If he so chooses. 19 times he represented the great state of New South Wales, 6 times for Australia. He's in the NRL Hall of Fame. I think the most impressive part of his resume is he's an NRL player with a university degree. Benny Elias.
2: Wow, there's not many of them.
0: Welcome to the Dead Set Legends, Benny.
3: It's great to be on there, Elliot. And Benny, who am I talking? Benny who? Benny Hill? You've been very funny all morning, Benny.
1: Benny. Obviously, State of Origin 1, incredible comeback by New South Wales, but that we've got to go to that one decision. What is your opinion on that?
3: Damn right he should have got sent off, without no question of doubt. It was a decision that – you make big decisions in life. And, you know, referees out there make big decisions on their outcome of what they believe in, and he thought it was he went up to the third umpire, obviously, and the deliberation between them and the referee, well, he overruled it. He gets the big call. That's why he's got the whistle.
1: So does he get that call though? Because realistically, if they go up to the bunker to score a try and the video referee goes, you know what, that's a try, has a referee ever gone, no, you know what, I'm going to say that's not a try? I have no issue with the fact that is it a send-off or not a send-off? I agree with you. It's 50-50. Some people say yes. I'm fine with that. The issue I have is when you go up to the bunker, we pay over $20 million to have this bunker. They have 20 million different views of the angle. They said it's a head clash. They said it's not a send-off. It's 10 minutes. They said three times, and Ashley Klein went, you know what? I'm going to put my Blues jersey on and say, stuff ya. I'm taking control of this. This game's about me. It's not about two states. It's about me. Do you agree with me there, Benny?
3: Look, I can live with that. I can live with or without that. You know, if it was 10 minutes in the bin, I wouldn't have argued and probably would have been a different decision and a different outcome on the game. Obviously, it was such a big impact. You could just see the fact that he got sent off. You could just see the body language of the Queenslanders, just their shoulders dropped and their attitude and their positive nature just went out the window. And look, you've got to learn to take those hits. In this game that we play, and like next year sitting there would understand that you've just got to get on with the call. It's like, you know, it's like a call that you don't believe in and you don't trust, but you've just got to keep on going.
1: But
3: and,
1: Betty, do you think that wrecked the game?
3: Do I? No. It made it probably one of the greatest State of Origin games I've ever seen. You know, coming back from such a big amount of points and to be victorious in the last minute makes that game such a great theatre. And that's what we're there for. This is an entertainment game. This is our showbiz game. And when there's 2 points in the game and that's the finale and you win game one in your home ground, 80,000 people, That's what we play this game for, because it is the best of three, and if you're that good, you'll come back game two and three.
1: Yeah, you make a good point there. Yeah, we are that good.
3: Well, that's no, you haven't. You're that good at whinging up there, because mate, all we've seen down here, your dead set got a. You guys have got people signing. Their signature to say we got cheated? Like, are you kidding me?
0: Courier mail,
3: shame on you.
1: Well,
3: up
1: let's
3: here.
1: Just get rid of the bunker. The issue that all Queenslanders actually do have is with the bunker. It is the fact that he went against the bunker. So essentially, that's the issue we've got with as Queenslanders, is that
3: look,
1: was out and out cheating.
3: Look, it's not cheating. The bunker is it's to support the referee as much as it possibly can.
1: So when
3: the referee has the final decision every day of the week.
1: In every game of football we watch, Benny, they go up to and the referee goes, no, the bunker said that, so we're going with that. Every time they go, well, the bunker said that, we'll deal with the bunker later. The bunker has the final say, and this is the first time in history a referee has gone over the top of the bunker, which we spent $20 million for, and said, stuff you know what, I'm bigger than this game's about me, the referee.
3: Yeah. Yep. And what are you talking about? So I'll say it again to you. I know you're knucklehead there. You guys are fair dinkum. He gets to make the decision that he can override that decision. He can override that decision, just like judges can override. You can always override that.
1: Doesn't make it right, though, Ben. You know what I'm saying, Ben?
0: We're at a stalemate here.
3: If you're gonna, look, get over it, guys. Get on with it.
0: Don't lump me in with this man, please, Benny Elias. But Benny, as a New South Wales fan, I'll be honest with you. For me, love the victory. Obviously, I enjoyed it. The Teddy moment was special. We haven't had that many of them in recent times. I do have a little fear heading into game two. No disrespect to anyone in charge, but, I mean, New South Wales missed the jump in that game. They go to Melbourne. For me, if they make no changes to that team and Queensland have 13 players on the field the whole time, they get trampled, is my opinion. I don't know what you think it looks like.
3: Look, I'll say this. Game one, you guys were in control until he got sent off. But that is a fact. And you guys would have probably went on and won that game. I'll say that for sure. You know, Ponga was probably the best player on the field until he got sent off. He was dynamite. He's going back into game two. They're angry. You're hungry. And desperate. And that is dangerous. Going to Melbourne for the game two. It would be, and I'm sure that the coach would be saying for Queensland, we had this game, they stuffed it, they ruined it by taking that player off, and we're going to come back. And the only way of answering our critics is by getting on that paddock and showing them who are the champions. And that is basically the attitude, mentality that you guys are going to have going down to Melbourne. We believe that we earned the right to win that game. This game that you're going to get ups and downs, roundabouts, inside out, but you've got to maintain what the game is at the end of the day. It's not how you start, it's how you fit the game. And we finished with 1 minute to go to win a grand, to win game one.
1: Yeah, I agree with you, Benny. And moving forward for game two, though, if it's 13-13, how do you beat Queensland?
3: You beat them. You've got to start off well.
1: Do you make changes to your starting 13?
3: I would make many changes. I thought there was a lot of deficiencies there. Some of the players exposed. I think there are times now that you've got to make big changes for the New South Wales side if you want to be competitive. Because if we're fair dinkum, you guys win game one without the send off. Right, and we would be making extreme changes because we'd be looking, in the never to replace some of our players that we believe that we're going to good enough to make the, make game one an achievable win without a player less with the opposition. It's going to be tough for Laurie. Laurie's in a quandary of whether I stay strong with the people who won the game for game one, or do I make changes because we're afraid that they could have and should have beat us in game one, and I would have made changes for game two. So it's a tricky one, and I think there will be changes. I think there'll be changes in probably three or four spaces.
1: Yeah, you got Payne Haas coming back. You got Moses will be coming back as well, which will definitely boost your roster.
3: We definitely will, and they're world-class players. So they're going to replace players who played and did the job well for the boys in game one. But, when you talk of those, the names of those players, Huss and Moses, they are striking, unbelievable players, and that'll only add strength to us.
0: Well, Benny Elias, Origin great. Lovely having you on the Dead Set Legends today. I didn't think we'd get to a point in time where you and Hannah actually seemed to find middle ground, but I think we got there. Hey, love to do it all again after game two if you're free, brother.
3: Elliot, I've got to say, I had the pleasure of meeting Ben's mum and dad and his family last year at the Q1 when we did a function there together, and I just want to say what a wonderful family they are and just good people, mate, and send all my love to them, will you, Benny?
1: We'll do, Benny. Love you too, brother.
0: Do you wonder why Benny turned out the way he did with such good parents? It sort of shocks me. Good on you, Benny Elias.
3: Touché.
0: Appreciate you, brother.
3: All right, guys. All the best.
0: I'm Triple M Gold.
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5: Good morning, at Gold Coast Roads once again for your Saturday morning. Expect delays on the M1 southbound in Gavensville after that earlier crash, which has been cleared. Multiple lanes remain affected. Diversions are in place. Otherwise, the Gold Coast Highway is still busy through Southport, Surfers Paradise, Broadbeach and Miami. Seeing delays on Ferry Road in Southport 2, north and southbound Gooding Drive, busy in Merrimack and Brisbane Road, under speed outbound through Arundel at the moment. Fernwood women aren't just strong, they're strong to the core. 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
15: Hey there, I'm Brett Thomas. A man accused of driving at officers on patrol before deliberately ramming through the front of a police station in Mudgee, New South Wales, will face court today. The 67-year-old suspected sovereign citizen has been hit with several charges, including intent to endanger life, which carries a 25-year prison sentence. Protesters again camped out overnight at the site of Brisbane's planned Olympic Stadium. That's despite four arrests yesterday during violent clashes with police. Overnight, fencing went up around Victoria Park. Construction is due to start on Monday. Wild weather is set to sweep south down WA with wind gusts up to 125 k's an hour, starting just north of Geraldton before smashing Perth tonight. Donald Trump has left a meeting with his advisers this morning, but no confirmation about whether the US will move forward with a deal to extend the ceasefire with Iran and reopen the Strait of Hormuz. And the first of five villagers found in a flooded Laos cave have been rescued. Four men remain trapped after flash flooding more than a week ago.
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15: The Blues may have to pick another hooker for Origin 2 after Blake Brayley suffered a suspected broken arm in the Sharks win against Manly last night. After impressing on debut for New South Wales, coach Craig Fitzgibbon says he did weigh up whether to give Brayley the night off.
26: Still trying to work out whether we should have played him or not, but he was delivering too. He was playing such a good game tonight. It was like, he's such a player.
15: While halfback Nico Hines will have scans on a calf injury, and there are no former champions left in the French Open men's draw, Novak Djokovic knocked out overnight.
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